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The Fuel Liner, the only train of its kind in the world, speeds past Lookout Mountain, Junior Autopia, over Fantasyland River, and circles through Tomorrowland on its return journey to this depot. Trains leave every few minutes. If you are using a coupon book, just tear out your B coupon and present it to the conductor on the station platform. Individual ride tickets may be obtained at the central ticket booth located just beyond the AstroJet.

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0: Name's Bruce.
1: I'm Dory, and this is...
0: You don't need to know. I'm nobody, really. I was just leaving.
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1: Hey, look, balloons! It is a party!
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3: Anchor! 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
4: It's about time, mate. 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
5: What'd you bring for us, mate?
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0: Oh, right then. Our meeting has officially come to order. Let us all say the pledge.
6: The vehicle doors will close automatically. Please remain seated during your tour, keeping your hands and arms inside the vehicle, and kindly refrain from smoking. Thank you.

0: 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Upon entering the main gate at Epcot Center, you can't miss Spaceship Earth. This 1 million-pound, 18-story geosphere is the largest in the world and is dedicated to the history of communications.
1: In primal tribes, our ancestors create a lasting reminder with cave paintings. Hieroglyphics mark the rise of the written language. With papyrus scrolls, the written word begins to travel across the land. With the invention of the printing press, the Renaissance brings renewed interest in poetry, music, science, and art. On this wave of inspiration, we sail into a bold new era of communications. Today, we've created a vast electronic network stretching from our homes to the reaches of space.
0: Just on the other side of Spaceship Earth is Communicore, which is in the heart of Future World. You may even catch a sight of some familiar faces. Inside Communicore, you can learn all about computers, communication systems, and technologies of the future.
2: Hi, I'm Fraser. Type in a word for me to say.
0: Try to unscramble your own face with the help of a computer. Or try network control and see how phone companies manage long-distance calls.
3: This is called the Christmas tree. What these are is this is valves that control the flow of the oil that comes out of the ground.
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6: Roger, number 1. 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
6: 10-4. 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
0: 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Seabase Alpha also has a wide variety of hands-on exhibits. 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
8: And unlike the scientists in those submersibles that have to come up all the time for supplies and oxygen, I can stay down for weeks on end.
0: With over 5 million gallons of water, the Living Seas houses hundreds of different sea animals in their natural habitat. Don't be too surprised at what else you might find. At the Land Pavilion, you'll learn all about man's relationship to the Earth and the technology to produce food. 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
9: With hard work, dedication, and skill, the prairie was transformed into the breadbasket of America. 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Some of these plants have great potential for the future, and many of our crops are served in Epcot Center restaurants.
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1: Don't forget, veggie fruit are a good bet. 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
0: because we have a pia.
2: If you take a video of us together, we like to get a shot. Okay, kids, we're gonna get a video. Here we go.
3: Inside the glass pyramids of Journey into Imagination awaits some of the most exciting experiences in all of Epcot Center, including a hands-on electronic funhouse and a dazzling 3D movie. 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They've caught quite a few people by surprise.
4: Oh, hello there. I am the Dream Finder. I search the universe for sounds, color, ideas, anything that sparks the imagination. You never know what kind of figment you may come up with. Here's my favorite, a figment of imagination.
5: Look, a rainbow. I'll use that for painting. Come on, everybody, let's go. You can paint anything your heart desires with a computer or play with all sorts of wonderful things. Or come to my own special stage, where you can act out your own dreams.
6: There you go, you guys can pet him. That's all right. Is everybody having a good time? Oh, I think it's definitely happening.
3: The World of Motion is enclosed in stainless steel and tells the story of transportation, past, present, and future.
7: One revolutionary turn of events was the invention of the wheel. Now things really get rolling. Another major accomplishment was full of hot air. Soaring through the sky is no longer just for the birds.
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9: Drop it in the hat, mister. Come on.
7: But the call of the open road soon brings us the horseless carriage.
10: Get going.
11: What's going on here anyway?
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3: Also inside the World of Motion is the Trans Center, where the Dreamers Workshop displays sleek prototype cars of the future. The Horizons Pavilion draws on the wisdom and countless scientists and visionaries to present a view of the future with an ending that you get to choose.
13: Easy living has always been just around the corner. Well, some ideas were a little hair-raising right from the start. But let's take a look at the future now.
14: I'm in a lot of rain, so watch for it. I just wanted to let you know.
15: One look says it all.
16: Okay, class, settle down. Before we go, what else do we need to do, Scott?
17: Hey, Mom, what if I float away?
16: Your father will get you after he gets your shoe.
17: Look, Mom, I'm flying. Why don't you try it?
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0: 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Be sure to catch The Making of Me, Disney's own movie on the creation of life. Try the Perplexion Pipes, where your sense of touch can fool you. 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Or try your hand at reading Braille. Some things are just touchy subjects. How good are you at feeling your way around? Meet Frank and Fran, two of the wackiest health experts around.
1: We are now going to answer all the health questions you may have.
2: Why does your hair turn gray?
1: People get gray hair because they have children.
0: For a real thrill, take a ride in Body Wars.
3: Because of a highly sophisticated and ingenious process, not only will your ship be miniaturized, it will be beamed below the skin of a volunteer so that you will be able to view the inner workings of the human body. Stand by! We're being attacked by the white blood cells!

0: If laughter is what the doctor ordered, catch Cranium Command.
1: It's my job to turn you mealy-mouthed meatheads into a crack squadron of Cranium Commandos. Your job, if you can cut it, will be to run the most sophisticated information system ever devised, the human brain.
2: Whoa, what's going on? Where am I? Well, quick, let's find some clothes. There's gotta be something in here. Oh, good pants. Shirt's okay, it's only been worn a couple days. Shoes, all right, we're out of here. Use your head, don't lose your head. It's easy, you'll be flying in no time as a member of the Cranium Command. Bye!
0: In the Energy Pavilion, you'll learn about the world's natural fuels.
3: The universe we know is one of dynamic forces. Let us now look at the origins of man's energy sources, starting with the beginning of fossil fuels. The remnants of these early creatures have become the primary source of energy used in the world today. Petroleum oil is the natural substance remaining from these once mighty creatures.
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3: Journey with us now through the color and the contrast of a magnificent land, where the past and the future are an inseparable part of the present. 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We are Canadians.
0: 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The United Kingdom is right next door to Canada and offers unique shopping across 8 different architectural styles. 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
1: There's a pint of Bass Ale. Cheers, mate.
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2: You have very nice hair. Your eyes are pretty too. So tell me, how long do you stay in Epcot? Do you like it? Man?
0: Along with the sights of the Parisian street artists and French locals, your senses will be overwhelmed with the sound of musicians on the street corner, the smell of perfume from the shops, or sit back with a glass of wine and just watch the world go by.
3: 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From the cold green north, they come to see the elegance of Chambord,

0: Bastille Day. Nothing makes us prouder than to celebrate the birth of our Republic. Paris, the living symbol of every age across the face of my beloved France.
1: Just around the corner from France, you'll find authentic music and fun in the Morocco Showcase. 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The next showcase on our journey is Japan, which is possibly the most serene in all of World Showcase. At the Teppanyaki Dining Room, a taste of traditional delicacies is a show in itself. Be sure to pay attention to the local customs.

0: Inside the Mitsukoshi department store, browse among the silk kimonos, Japanese headdresses, and traditional dolls given to children on Girls' Day in Japan. Along the water's edge, you'll find the Renaissance architecture of the Italy Showcase. The gondolas at the water's edge, the tiles in the buildings, and the statues in the courtyard are all exact replicas from the old country. Inside Alfredo La Original de Roma, sit down and enjoy a serving of fettuccine Alfredo tossed in butter sauce and imported Italian cheese.
1: Suddenly he saw floating before him the most beautiful woman he'd ever seen. She was radiant.
2: Radiant.
1: She was charming.
2: Charming.
1: And she's wearing all blue, everyone. It's a beautiful lady. Yay. Yay.
3: He had servants.
1: Servants.
3: He had money.
1: Oh.
3: And he had a really red face because he knew I was going to pick him. Come on up.
1: Yeah. That's right. He carved the shoulders. He carved the right arm.
3: Whoop.
1: He carved the left arm.
3: Whoop.
1: And he went right to the feet because it's Disney.
3: Yep.
0: The Germany Showcase was inspired by the Rhine and Bavarian regions, and it's just around the bend from Italy.
4: Wir nennen sie in Deutschland Brezeln. I hope you like them.
0: The Oktoberfest celebration in the beer garden is just as lively as any you'll find in Munich. The shops in the cobblestone courtyard offer wine, sweets, cuckoo clocks, toys, and books. In contrast to the merriment in Germany, the nearby China Showcase is dominated by Disney's replica of the Temple of Heaven. Outside the gardens, you may see a traditional Chinese dance, wishing passers-by good fortune. Or maybe another pair of mischievous characters. Inside the pavilion, you'll get a rare look at ancient Chinese handcrafts and art.
5: Really, this one in China we call it Xiupian. The material is silk, the line is gold, here's the dragon.
0: China also features the splendor of a CircleVision 360 film.
6: In my time, I travel all over China, in the faces of the people. And in the vastness of the land, you can see the history of my country. From the Forbidden City, there are many distant lands within her borders. You've seen many faces of China, but her beauty is as endless as time.
0: Nestled between China and Mexico, the Norway Showcase celebrates the Viking heritage, folklore, and history of one of the world's oldest cultures.
7: What's this? How dare you come here? 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
1: Velkommen til Norge. 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
2: 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Near the San Angelino, the mariachi band will stir anyone from their siesta.

You may even be inspired to try some of the local dances. Inside the 3rd century, Mesoamerican Pyramid is a tribute to Mexican culture and a relaxing boat tour of Mexican life and history, from Mayan high priests to modern-day Mexican dancers.

aboard the Friendship One. As we cross the World Showcase Lagoon, you can see the American Adventure up ahead. It looks like you're just in time to see Epcot Center's Voices

0: Well, Mr. Twain, what do you think of our America now?
1: I think the Founding Fathers never dreamed of an America like this.
0: Of course not. We weren't dreamers. We were visionaries. That is why our Constitution withstands the rigors of time.
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0: For countless centuries, the people of the world knew China only through her paintings. The fantastic scenery and unusual landscapes are not the fanciful creation of artists, but the reality of China. Perhaps nowhere else on earth does one country encompass such a diversity. From the vast western wilderness of Xinjiang province to the harsh deserts of Gansu, from the fabled mountains of Tibet, the roof of the world, to the tropical rainforests of Guangdong,
1: I am Li Bai. I was a poet in the 8th century, the Tang Dynasty. But that's not important now. I've come to show you modern China. These are the grasslands of Inner Mongolia. Traditions are very strong here, such as giving passing strangers some tea.
2: 谢谢.
1: Oh, you go on ahead. I'll be right there.

In my time, I traveled all over China, and everywhere one sees our history. Begun 24 centuries ago, the Great Wall once stretched like a dragon across the northern border of China. Now, like many other historical treasures, it is one of China's legacies of the past.

For 8 centuries, this dangerous intersection of 3 rivers has been guarded by a silent stone sentinel, the giant Buddha of Leshan. China also has a living legacy of her past. The classic Peking opera.

In the center of Beijing is perhaps the greatest legacy of China's imperial past, the Forbidden City. For over 500 years, it was the center of the earth, and no one entered without the permission of the emperor. Since the declaration of the People's Republic, the Forbidden City is no longer forbidden. Twenty-four emperors, called the Sons of Heaven, ruled from the Dragon Throne. When I first came here, I was overwhelmed by its sheer size. Today, it still has the power to humble. During the European Renaissance, the emperors of the Ming Dynasty built this walled city of six palaces and 9,000 rooms.

how dramatic that moment must have been when the common people first entered these once hallowed grounds. Gone are the landlords, warlords, and emperors. It is now a special place for all Chinese.

0: Why do I live among the green mountains? I laugh and answer not. My soul is serene.
1: We have had a long history. Much of it has been recorded in this fashion. However, it may be said that the history of the Chinese people is not written in ink, but with water.
0: Water, at times too much and sometimes not enough. It has been China's sorrow for ages.

Along the 3,000 miles of Yangtze River live and work one-tenth of the population of the world. They are no longer the servants of water, but its master.

0: The rice terraces climb like a thousand steps up the mountain walls. The green fields stretch across the plain. All things pass with the east flowing river. Suzhou. Its very name means plentiful water. This 3,000-year-old city sits on the Grand Canal, the largest man-made waterway in the world. Many travelers have passed this way. Marco Polo, for example, he once called Suzhou the Venice of the East.
1: I suppose if I had traveled to Europe, they would now call Venice the Suzhou of the West.
0: At the end of those east-flowing rivers is one of the world's greater cities, Shanghai. Its European influences are unmistakable, but its vitality, variety, and sophistication are distinctly Chinese.

I first made the difficult climb to the top of Huangshan during the Tang Dynasty. It hasn't changed. The formations, the solitude, the weather, all create a feeling of serenity. A poet of the Ming Dynasty once wrote, "After seeing the five sacred mountains, ordinary mountains are nothing. After seeing Huangshan, the five sacred mountains are nothing."

China is so vast that even within her borders, there are distant lands. In the far northeast, there is Heilongjiang. Winter here can last 6 months. Where others might curse the climate, these people celebrate.

far to the south is Yunnan Province, where the Shilin Stone Forest is one of the unique works of nature. Here, too, is the homeland of one of China's national minorities, the Yi people.

Its capital, Urumqi, is so far from any ocean, it is the most inland city on Earth. Tibet, a land that will forever seem timeless and remote. The Potala Palace dominates the city of Lhasa. The way Buddhism dominates Tibetan life, this 17th century palace of 1,000 rooms and 10,000 altars is the center of their religion.

living at the roof of the world, an altitude of 12,000 feet. The people endure a harsh lifestyle with determination and courage. Jia Yu Guan in Gansu province was once a way station on the ancient Silk Road. Oh yes, I almost forgot. Out here in the Gobi Desert, one also finds the extreme western end of the Great Wall. With its tail lying in the desert, the dragon's head lies thousands of miles to the east at Shanhaiguan, where it drinks from the Bohai Sea.

Ah, yes, it's only me. I brought you to a place of unique beauty called Reed Flute Cave. The same forces that shaped these pillars of stone have done a more remarkable job directly above us. I brought you to a place of unique beauty called Reed Flute Cave. The same forces that shaped these pillars of stone have done a more remarkable job directly above us.

The unusual hills are limestone formations called karst. 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Whatever their origin, for centuries they have been the subject of countless artists and poets, like myself.

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2: 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Stop! Stop! Stop! Stop! Stop! Stop! Stop! Stop! Stop! Stop! Stop! Stop! Stop! Stop! Stop! Stop! Stop! Stop! Stop! Stop! Stop! Stop! Stop! Stop! Stop! Stop! Stop! Stop! Stop! Stop! Stop! Stop! Stop! Stop! Stop! Stop! Stop! Stop! Stop! Stop! Stop! Stop! Stop! Stop! Stop! Stop! Stop! Stop! Stop! Stop! Stop! Stop! Stop! Stop! Stop! Stop! Stop! Stop! Stop! Stop! Stop! Stop! Stop! Stop! Stop! Stop! Stop! Stop! Stop! Stop! Stop! Stop! Stop! Stop! Stop! Stop! Stop! 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Stop! Stop! Stop! 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
1: You front-faced little twit! 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
2: What's the big idea then?
1: 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They knock me off the ruddy scaffold!
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'Twas the nightmare before Christmas, and all through the house, not a creature was peaceful, not even a mouse. The stockings all hung by the chimney with care, when opened that morning would cause such a scare. The children, nestled all snug in their beds, would have nightmares of monsters and skeletons.

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1: 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Reflections of Earth.

0: what your country can do for you. 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
1: I have a dream this afternoon that the brotherhood of man will become a reality in this day, with this faith.
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For more forgiving fairways, putter around Disney's Fantasia Gardens or Disney's Winter Summerland miniature golf courses. 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

0: 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For 50 years, we've imagined how transportation of the future might change your lives. Here now is one of our early visions of the world of tomorrow.
1: Tomorrow's living in spacious, well-planned communities will be closely integrated with the highway system. In the private motorport, the family car is automatically washed, dried, and refueled. As father chooses the route in advance on a push-button selector, electronics take over complete control. Progress can be accurately checked on a synchronized scanning map. 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

0: conferences are conducted by television. On entering the city, the family separates. Father to his office, mother and son to the shopping center. These new forms of vehicles will bring about special purpose roadways. Office buildings will combine unique parking and elevator services. From his private parking space, Father will probably have to walk to his desk. When mother and son arrive at the shopping center, they enter a massive cylinder, and their parking space literally comes to them. Safely above vehicular traffic, moving sidewalks make window shopping effortless. Escalator ramps carry office workers from level to level.
1: Some of these early visions, mobile television conferences, and synchronized scanning maps may seem whimsical by today's standards. But these dreams led to many modern conveniences we take for granted. Cellular phone conferences from the road have become a way of life, and global positioning satellites are now helping drivers safely map out their destinations. The world of tomorrow is built on the dreams of today. And we at Tomorrowland Rapid Transit will continue to dream for the road to tomorrow.

0: For those of you just joining us, welcome to Tomorrowland Rapid Transit and our celebration of the road to tomorrow. Here, in this early concept film from 50 years ago, we envisioned fantastic developments in leisure and industrial transportation.
1: 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Today's insurmountable barriers and sheer cliffs will be scaled by highway escalators. One minute, our car is a highway vehicle. The next, a cabin cruiser. Keeping pace with America's economy, heavy-duty freightways will combine railroad volume with highway flexibility. Central Traffic Control radios a truck train, instructing the crew to pick up a farm produce unit. These non-stop farm-to-market freightways will bring remote agricultural areas to within minutes of metropolitan markets. At transfer points within the city, individual units automatically separate from the truck train for immediate delivery to shopping centers. Here they open up to become food dispensers. Another carrier sweeps directly to a seaport destination, where it becomes a neatly stacked unit in the ship's hold. To meet faster delivery schedules, these highways of commerce lead to launching ports, where the mobile freighter becomes the payload of a cargo rocket.
0: The road to tomorrow is paved with many changes. Computer punch cards have long since given way to high-speed microprocessors. Jet planes now routinely transport products speedily around the world. And smart highways are currently being developed to automatically drive our cars. Yes, yesterday's dreams have become today's realities. Here at Tomorrowland Rapid Transit, we continue to develop new modes of transportation that take you from place to place and from place to space on the road to tomorrow.

0: Welcome to Tomorrowland Rapid Transit and our 50-year celebration of bringing you revolutionary new concepts in travel. The monorail, the people mover, and now the rocket rod. As part of our golden jubilee, we invite you to look back with us at this vintage clip of some of our early concepts for future transportation.
1: Highway and automotive design will move forward together. First, we'll have the more efficient gas turbine car, then the speedier jet, the inexhaustible atom, and possibly the sun-powered electro-suspension car, which needs no wheels. These spectacular conceptions will lead to new dimensions for the American highway. Such visionary ideas, which today seem sheer fantasy, will be commonplace to future generations. There will be miles of tubular highways, air-conditioned routes across hot desert wastelands, over sub-freezing mountain ranges, and even under the oceans.

These giant arteries will link together all nations and help create a better understanding among the peoples of the world. As in the past, the highway will continue to play a vital role in the progress of civilization. It will be our magic carpet to new hopes, new dreams, and a better way of life for the future.

Although some of these ideas, envisioned almost 50 years ago, may seem implausible today, they continue to inspire us on our travels along the road to tomorrow.

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1: start to shriek and harmonize. Grim green ghosts come out to socialize.
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1: weird ghosts seem where spirits dwell.
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1: Rises.

0: You know, Mickey, I think Tinkerbell was only half right when she said we'd have the time of our lives.
1: Sure. In Disneyland, we lead three lives. Past, present, and future.
0: There's the past. Hey, mister, can we ride on your horse car?
2: Sure thing, son. Hop on, all of you. Yeah, this is America, just as your grandpas do it. From the livery stable to the opera house. Oh, Gertie, this is as far as we go.
0: Gosh, thanks, mister.
1: And there's the future.
3: Is that the rocket we take to the moon?
1: Yeah, last one in is a Martian's uncle.
4: Fasten your safety belts, please.
0: Gosh, and what are them things whizzing by?
1: Oh, they're just meteors.
0: They're mighty close.
3: Oh, me!
1: Lucky that was just a small one. Now once around the moon and back we go.
0: That was something. It's good to be back to Earth again. What's going on over there?
1: That's Autopia. Drive your own car over the super highways.
0: Without a driver's license?
1: Sure. Just follow the rules and you'll get a special one. Signed by Walt Disney himself.

Try to imagine, just for a moment, that somewhere in the endless reaches of the universe, on the outer edge of a galaxy of 100,000 million suns, deep within a cluster of slowly forming planets, a small sphere of just the right size lies just the right distance from its mother star, cooling in the coldness of space. Try to imagine. Now that sphere's creation continues as countless volcanoes spew clouds of gas and steam into the sky from melted mineral formations. And then that cloud-covered planet waits. And waits. And waits until finally those clouds of gas and steam condense and rain upon that planet.

And they rain. And rain. And rain. The deluge.

0: a deluge of such magnitude that the world's greatest waterfalls, flowing together for more than a million years, would only just begin to approach its results. For when it finally stopped... the seas had been born. Seas that would make this planet unlike any other within the realm of our knowledge. For it was there, sheltered from cosmic radiation, that the means to support life on Earth was able to emerge. Tiny single-celled plants, phytoplankton, that capture the energy of the sun and convert it into that most basic of life-sustaining elements, oxygen, creating more than half the Earth's supply. But more than that, those same seas interact with that same solar energy and the Earth's rotation to serve as the engine that drives all the world's weather. Yet these phenomena occur in only the first few hundred feet of seas that average greater than 2 miles in depth. And it is there, in those depths, in an endless night, darker than the darkest night on land, that we are just now beginning to explore an amazing world. There, amid raging underwater storms and fiery underwater volcanoes, mountain ranges that dwarf the Himalayas and gorges 4 times deeper than the Grand Canyon. There, 2 miles deep in that darkness, an amazing world. A world where the cold sea pours deep into the mountain's warm core through immense cracks in its surface, and then rises back to the ocean floor as a superheated, mineral-laden fluid, emitting what to us would be lethal concentrations of poisonous chemicals. Yet, incredibly, around these strange vents, exotic life forms flourish. Life forms that have astonished biologists by finding the means for their survival not in photosynthesis and the sun, but in the chemicals of the Earth itself. Chemosynthesis, an ecosystem like none other on Earth, until now scientifically inconceivable, yet there, nevertheless, deep beneath the sea, waiting for our discovery. Waiting in a world where we've spent less time than on the surface of the moon. A world we've only just begun to explore, with tools we've only just begun to imagine. Tools with which we'll go where no one has gone before. Searching these seas for the knowledge they conceal and the resources they hold. For answers to our past and keys to our future. What kind of future will it be? Try to imagine, just for a moment, a future of amazing technological creativity. A future of incredible adventure and discovery. A future of remarkable awareness and understanding. Try to imagine. For we welcome you now to take the first steps into that future. We welcome you to the living seas. We welcome you to Seabase Alpha.
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0: Ladies and gentlemen, at this time we'd like to introduce to you your official host for today's ceremonies and your host every day in Disneyland, Walt Disney. Walt?
1: Well, this is a big occasion today, the dedication of New Orleans Square. It's been underway for some time. I think a lot of you folks that have been to Disneyland in the last 2 or 3 years have probably noticed this big hole out here that wasn't filled up. Well, we finally got it filled up, and that big hole is now New Orleans Square. It's quite a project. It's the way I've always wanted to see Disneyland built. When you see the buildings, you see all the decor and the details. It's really a joy to see that it done in the way that we've done New Orleans Square. For this occasion, we're very happy to have the mayor of the real New Orleans here with us, Mayor Victor Shiro, to help us dedicate the square. And so now I'd like to introduce Mayor Shiro of the real New Orleans in Louisiana, who's going to help dedicate New Orleans in Disneyland.
2: Thank you, Walt Disney, for that very fine introduction. Good evening, ladies and gentlemen. Welcome you to New Orleans, believe me. First, I want to say that you and I have something in common. You like children.
1: We have a mustache.
2: And you like New Orleans. And that we do have a mustache, yes. But you have done more than any man in the world that I know of for the children of our great country. And I think that not only the children, but the parents appreciate you very much. And I particularly appreciate you because you have a soft spot for my city. And to do this here in your beautiful Disneyland at a cost of about $15 million. And by the way, that's more than all the Louisiana purchase cost originally. Just think of that.
1: It shows what's happened to the dollar, doesn't it, Mayor?
2: Well, yeah. He's quick on the trigger. Yes, that shows what's happened to the dollar. But really, we're so proud that you have done this in California. And you know, I think we ought to share this mayorship. You are the mayor of Disneyland New Orleans, and I'm the mayor of Old New Orleans, and so we ought to swap. You ought to go to the city of New Orleans to take over for a while and leave me here and let me run this proposition. And I think it would be a nice thing. And of course, to make it official, I'm going to have to do something here and present to you an official certificate making you an honorary citizen of New Orleans. So at least we'll have some claim on you, Walt. And this will give you a permit to come to New Orleans and to go through our traffic lines, go through Bourbon Street, drink our coffee, hear our jazz music. Of course, New Orleans, as you know, is the birthplace of jazz. And of course, if you want, sit in my big black chair at City Hall anytime you so desire. And I'd like now to present to you, would you hold this, please? This medal, which makes you an honorary citizen of New Orleans, a city that's most grateful for what you have done here today, sir.
1: Well, thank you, Your Honor.
3: Yeah.
1: Oh, yep.
2: Well, excuse me.
1: Get over here, Mayor. Get over here, Mayor. What do I make the mayor? Don't I make him something? Honorary dictator of the Magic Kingdom?
2: You've already made me happy by doing what you did for my city. Okay, and we put this on him, of course, which is, signifies his distinction as an honorary citizen.
1: Well, you know, I'm an honorary, I'm a Louisiana colonel. You
2: I know that,
1: that.
2: But that doesn't rate with this.
1: Good. Now,
4: what's you want to show the mayor around New Orleans, sir?
1: Oh, yes. Yeah. Well, I might explain to you folks the why and wherefore of New Orleans Square in Disneyland. Disneyland, as you know, is sort of made up of the various things that represent our country. As Main Street is, you know, it's the turn of the century. It represents the kind of life that was changing then from the horse and buggy on into the electrical area, now the electronic and thing. And we have our Adventureland, we have our Frontierland. Now, Frontierland is representing the hardy pioneers and things that really made this country in the last 100 years what it is. And New Orleans comes into this thing in this way. that was a very important acquisition that we made at the time, that we purchased New Orleans from the French. And I don't know whether many of you are familiar with that deal. That was the biggest real estate deal ever, I think, consummated. The real reason that we wanted to buy New Orleans port. We had no interest in anything but the city of New Orleans. But in negotiating with Napoleon had his hands full over in Europe with the wars and things, and he could only get them up to a certain price for the city. So he told his negotiators, he said, "We'll throw in the peripheral area and see if we can get another couple million out of them." And so they did, and it made a good deal, and the peripheral area took us clear up to the Canadian border. And that is what is known as the Louisiana Purchase. So it was what you might call, not, it wasn't a political maneuver, it was statesmanship. Now also you know that the Gadsden Purchase was another part of the expansion of our country, and that is what will be known and we developed later on as the Mexican area over here, because that's when we purchased all of Arizona and the New Mexico territory and things. And remember, we purchased. We didn't acquire it by any other means. We went out and we paid for it and we bought it. We bought Alaska and we bought the land from Mexico. And it wasn't by conquest that we acquired it. And so I think we should be proud of that. Anyways, that's what New Orleans Square means in this land of Disneyland, which again, its entire theme is based on Americana. So thank you. Now I want to show the mayor around our New Orleans, you know. See how clean we keep the streets. That's what I want.

0: Tonight, we ask you to share your dreams with us in honor of our very favorite dreamer, Walt Disney.
1: Hey, hey, hey. Now, don't knock fire. It's nutritious.
2: Nutritious?
1: There's plenty of good foods out there. Plenty of stuff you can buy. But you gotta check out the wrapper. Chew before you chew, baby. Leave it to the wrapper to explain everything.
3: 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What you graze in the microwave, but how about nutrition? A box, a can, a bag, a package on the table. Before you rip, have a bag or sip, check the contents on the label. A list to fill you in, a formula for feeding. In plain sight, it's in black and white, it's fascinating reading. You got the information before you pour the cap, or to the back of parts, you gotta play it smart, you gotta read the rest.

0: is what we feared. The pale face is a demon.
1: The only thing they feel at all is greed.
0: Beneath that milky hide, there's emptiness inside.
2: I wonder if they even bleed.
3: They're savages, savages, barely even human. Savages, savages,
0: killers at the core.
4: They're different from us,
2: which means they can't be trusted.

0: guys ready to have a really great day? Okay,
1: yes.
0: Cool. My name is Marnie.
2: Hi.
0: And I've kind of got the Disney hookup.
2: Okay.
0: You guys are going to get some really awesome stuff.
2: Like
0: this.
3: No.
0: This is a Disney mobile phone.
4: Oh, it's a camera phone. Oh, I got it, Donald Duck.
0: Now, with this phone, you can text message and take pictures. Remember to keep them on and keep them handy, okay? And also, I've got these two video cameras. Now, finally, I'm sure you guys would like some Disney gift cards.
2: Yeah.
0: Now, these work just like cash. So, are you guys ready?
5: Yeah.
6: I love Donald.
7: Oh, that's beautiful.
8: It's awesome.
7: I think I'm gonna buy this.
9: All right. You look so cute.
10: Yeah. That was good.
9: You should get that one.
11: I'm gonna buy this.
12: I like my dress that I bought because it has like a beanie that's like a Mickey Mouse. So whenever I put that on, I'm Jasmine.
13: I got a text.
14: What does it say?
13: Start your adventure. Off to the hills, a triple mount whammy of Mount Thrills, Space Mountain, Splash Mountain, and Big Thunder Mountain Railroad.
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17: 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So we started, we turned around a corner, and we're off.

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1: 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Here we come.
2: Hey, what's up?
0: Hey.
2: I'm gonna get drenched.
3: I'm gonna hold on for dear.
0: Going in the line for Splash Mountain.
1: Splash Mountain. Here we come.
2: Hey, what's up?
0: Hey.
2: I'm gonna get drenched.
3: I'm gonna hold on for dear life.
4: Who's the group with? Wow. I would probably.

0: that?
1: I'm so excited!
0: We just got wet!
2: I can't believe that was awesome!
3: Yes!
4: After that, she loved it. We know we had to get her there.
5: My favorite ride so far would be Splash Mountain. The fall at the end is just great. It's awesome.
6: Yeah, Thunder Mountain, baby. Ooh, ooh. Hey, here we come, Thunder Mountain.

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1: 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Rack up points if you want to win the game. Space Ranger spin.
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5: The Buzz Lightyear ride was like totally insane. It's pretty sweet. You have like a little joystick and stuff, and you have your lasers.
6: I shot you.
7: Me and Julian, we got the two highest scores.
6: Nice.
7: Yeah. So he won. I came in second.
8: 1,800.
9: I'm a planetary pilot.
5: It's like this huge screen, and you just fly up, and it feels like you're flying. Like I was picking my feet up for the trees and stuff. It was intense.
10: When you got on it, you're like, wow, and you can like feel the breeze and like smell everything. It just felt like you're really there. It's like amazing.
11: Dude, that was so cool.
12: That was awesome.
13: Oh, God,
14: is
13: that your phone?
14: It's my phone. Okay, it says, if you think you've got what it takes to put a car through its paces, then buckle up for test track and let's see your faces.
15: On test track.
1: Guys, I got a text. Goosebumps and gravities and butterflies in your gut. Spaceships and blast off, this ride kicks butt. Report to Mission Space.
16: Let's go!
17: This is space, it's cool. You have like different jobs, commander, pilot, engineer. You actually feel like you're doing something.
18: We're ready for takeoff.
5: As soon as you lift off, you feel like you're just going straight up, like out of the building. It's like insane.
19: We're going into this store right here. Mouse Gear.
20: This is pretty cool because we got to go through all these shopping places and buy candy, anything we want.
21: I bought a bunch of candy. Much like getting that back.
1: I got like 12 ounces.
5: Close to 2 pounds.
22: I know, isn't it great? Oh my goodness.
1: I'm hoping to eat some more tonight.

0: marketplace. This way.
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0: Ooh, look at this.
1: Let me buy a couple games.
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3: 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Oh!
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7: it.
8: Hollywood.
9: Rights, murders, action!
1: So let's motor. Let's hit the lights and let's just totally action.
10: Oh my gosh.
11: Yeah.
10: It's Layla.
11: Oh yeah, breakdown.
12: Oh my gosh, I'm texting.
13: You're just a short hop from getting on board a 13-story drop. Ride it once and you'll know it. Ride it again, and your face will surely show it.
14: Let's go!
15: Sweet!
16: This will be so cool.
15: Greatness.
17: Welcome to the Hollywood Tower.
1: Rocked
15: it. Oh my gosh. I could tell everyone was kind of nervous. Go up, like a couple stories before you actually take the drop. And everyone like came up out of their seats, and we were all screaming. It was like the greatest thing. Oh, yeah.
1: Tower of Terror was scary. This is Jazz on the Tower of Terror.
18: I'm not scared. Ah!
1: Ah! I was going. San Francisco.
19: I wonder if there's any ice cream places.
20: Hang on.
19: Yeah, Jazz. I thought you meant Jazz.
1: That is so cool.
21: That looks pretty cool.
22: I got a text.
23: Okay.
24: Time for a road trip, Rockstar style. 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If your need for speed is a thing that beckons, try 0 to 60 in 2.8 seconds.
25: On a rocket roller coaster, I heard Jasmine screaming, Shy screaming, Michael looking crazy. We was having a good time, though. It was real fun.
26: Me. That was crazy.
27: Look it, I'm getting rock and roll goes
1: there. Yes,
27: sure.
28: Let's go.
29: Rock and roller coaster, Tower of Terror, the stunt show, there's so many things. Just in one park, and then you have like the whole Walt Disney World.
30: I just had an awesome time.
1: I had a superb time.
3: Disney rocks!
29: I've never been skiing before, like in my life, and I got up and I stayed there for like 10 seconds on my first try. It's pretty cool.
31: Wow. Good luck, bro.
32: That was awesome.

0: monster. Look at him. Look at him. Oh, you're so cute.
1: I love gorillas. Can I show you guys how he was walking? They like walk on their hands like this, and they're like.
2: Oh, my gosh.
0: Oh, and then we went to the bat cave. That was insane. It's crazy.
3: They said that they had a wingspan of, like, 8 feet.
4: So cool.
5: Oh, listen. I got a text. Your next stop's got a bit of a twist, or should we say twirl, because you're about to get dizzy on Primeval World.
1: Oh,

0: I'm getting another text.
1: Read it.
0: Go to Disney's Far East,
2: where I ran in a raft down a wild beast. You might get wet, so try not to shiver. Time for a trip down the famous Cali River.
1: Is that one?
3: Yes! Let's get wet!
4: And the river adventure begins!
0: It was awesome. We did this big drop and like water splashed all over everybody.
5: Oh my god!

0: Your final adventure takes you right to the summit, way up high, and then you will plummet. It's a trip, so make sure you're ready. And one more thing, beware the Yeti.
1: Everest!
2: Everest! Let's go! Let's go!

0: Everest was like the best ride I've ever been on. You start off, you know, and you get to go around the corner, and you just tick, tick, tick, like a million feet. And then you go backwards, and you go forward. Everest is the best ride at every park.
1: Disney rocks!
0: Oh, I got a text message.
2: Congrats! You've conquered the thrills 4 theme parks wide. Now time for a change of tide. 2 sweet water parks for you to play. Have fun, you get one more day.
3: Did the phones work out great?
4: Yeah.
3: Good. Well, we are really happy that you guys had a total blast. But this is where I need to get the stuff back from you guys. No. So, in the bag, let's go, guys.
5: Thank you.
3: In it goes. Thank you. Thank you. So, go tear it up at the water parks.
4: Yeah.
6: Yeah. We're at the Disney water parks.
7: This ride is going to be awesome.
0: I definitely loved Summit Plummet. That was, like, totally sweet.
8: You can't see where you're going. It's like you're going like that, straight up, but you're going down. But it's very fun. It's very exhilarating.
9: Yeah! I was going so fast that the water wasn't hitting me. It was going over me.
10: My favorite thing today was Summit Plummet because I went the fastest.
0: I went down Summit Plummet at 51 miles an hour. Jasmine went down at 54.
11: That was so awesome!
9: Yeah!
0: T-Mount Springs was totally awesome.

0: battery packs are amazing. Crash and Gusher was awesome. My favorite thing would probably be swimming with the sharks. I've never done that before.
1: What's up, Jamari?
2: I don't know, Houdini. My situation with the shark reef, I was scared because, like, I didn't want to be by no shark or no stingray. I was really scared, and my people over here gave me some encouragement and said, come on, it's nothing. We're going in. It feels great because I conquered something.

0: 50 more times if I could. And I will, and I will.
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1: Anytime you feel like a hug from Mickey, head to the judge's tent at Mickey's Toontown Fair. He's there all day long.
0: Skip over to Mickey's Toontown Fair, the whimsical land Mickey and the gang call home. 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

0: the Stone Crew. I'm Daniel. That's David. That's JJ. You are all part of our Glow with the Show experience. Enjoy the 15th anniversary of Fantasmic. Ladies and gentlemen, enjoy the show! This is great. They're ready to glow.
1: Welcome to Fantasmic. Tonight, our friend and host, Mickey Mouse, uses his vivid imagination to create magical imagery for all to enjoy. Nothing is more wonderful than the imagination. For in a moment, you can experience a beautiful fantasy or an exciting adventure. But beware, nothing is more powerful than the imagination. For it can also expand your greatest fears into an overwhelming nightmare. Are the powers of Mickey's incredible imagination strong enough and bright enough to withstand the evil forces that invade Mickey's dream? You are about to find out. For we now invite you to join Mickey and experience Fantasmic, a journey beyond your wildest imagination.
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ladies and gentlemen, the show that has the whole town cooking, the Kitchen Cabaret. And now, here's your hostess, Bonnie Appetit.

Ladies and gentlemen, boys and girls, Disney proudly presents our spectacular festival pageant of nighttime magic and imagination in thousands of sparkling lights and electro-synthemagnetic musical sounds. Disney's Electrical

Why, there's Mr. Snail. 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

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Wow! Look at all these lights! Isn't this a wonderful parade? Look at all these people! Hi, everybody! Are you having fun? Say something to the people, Elliot. You're silly, Elliot.

Welcome, welcome, everyone. As Fairy Godmother, I'm so very glad you could join the festivities. What are we celebrating? Oh, why, dreams of romance and adventure, of course. Now all that's left to do is to begin, and there's only one way to do that. Enchanted Knight, the time is right for making dreams come true. Start the fun for everyone with a bibbidi-bobbidi.

0: everybody. Welcome to Fantasyland. Talk about excitement. First, I think we'll take a pirate ship. Sail through the sky over Neverland.
1: There's old Captain Hook, right below us.
2: And he's up to his old tricks, too. Look out!
1: That was close.
0: Don't worry. Peter Pan will fix him for that. There's Peter now. I do wish we could stay and watch the fight. But we'd be late for Alice's tea party in Wonderland.
2: That's the Mad Hatter!
1: And the March Hare! He don't make much sense either. But he's funny.
0: Hope nobody's afraid of the dark, because we're going to ride through the diamond mine and see the seven dwarfs.
1: I'll say it's dark, and there's little old Dopey.
2: Wow! Look at the ruby he chopped out!
0: The witch! I thought she'd be around.
1: Oh, gosh! That's her, all right.
0: Oh, but she didn't scare us any.
2: No!
1: No, but I'm glad she's gone.
0: Let's go over the drawbridge to Sleeping Beauty's castle.
2: Hey, you can look right inside.
1: Uh-huh. Listen, they're all snoring.
0: Not the princess. She's too beautiful to snore.
2: I suppose the handsome prince finds her.
1: And kisses her.
0: Oh, yes. It all has a happy ending. Just like everything else in Disneyland.

0: to the ball.
1: I'm wishing someday my prince will come.
2: No request is too extreme.
1: I wish I could be part of that world.
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0: wish I could be a real boy!
1: Genie, I wish for your freedom!
2: Hey everybody, Bill St. James at the Aerosmith concert. Traffic's jammed out there, so if you're stuck in your car on your way to this concert, don't worry, we've got you covered. Just keep it right here on LA's Classic Rock Station.

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0: Fantasyland. Talk about excitement. First, I think we'll take a pirate ship. Sail through the sky over Neverland.
1: There's old Captain Hook, right below us.
2: And he's up to his old tricks, too. Look out!
1: That was close.
0: Don't worry, Peter Pan will fix him for that. There's Peter now. I do wish we could stay and watch the fight. But we'd be late for Alice's tea party in Wonderland.
2: That's the Mad Hatter!
1: And the March Hare! He don't make much sense either. But he's funny.
0: Hope nobody's afraid of the dark, because we're going to ride through the diamond mine and see the seven dwarfs.
1: I'll say it's dark, and there's little old Dopey.
2: Wow! Look at the ruby he chopped out!
0: The witch! I thought she'd be around.
1: Oh, gosh! That's her, all right!
0: Oh, but she didn't scare us any.
2: No!
1: No, but I'm glad she's gone.
0: Let's go over the drawbridge to Sleeping Beauty's castle.
2: Hey, you can look right inside!
1: Uh-huh. Listen, they're all snoring.
0: Not the princess. She's too beautiful to snore.
2: I suppose the handsome prince finds her.
1: And kisses her.
0: Oh, yes. It all has a happy ending. Just like everything else in Disneyland.

Long time ago, in a faraway land, lived a sparkling little spirit named Tinkerbell, who sometimes, to this day, returns to fly above this magic land of fantasy. And the story is told for children of all ages that if you wish hard enough and believe strongly enough, Tinkerbell may appear to fly high above Sleeping Beauty Castle and light Disneyland's fantasy in the sky.

0: There's a place in everyone's imagination where dreams live. 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Walt Disney World Resort, a world of adventure for everyone of every age, where happily ever after happens every day, where families have a chance to be a family together, and amazing things happen simply to put a smile on the face of a child. Come along with us and escape into a place where parks of pure imagination delight every sense, and where exquisite resorts invite you to wake up in the middle of a dream.
1: What do you dream about?
2: Well, what do I dream about? I dream about you.
3: I wish I could definitely step into a storybook.
4: Just
5: but
4: on
5: then
4: your
5: what
4: foot.
5: If somebody closes the book?
6: What if they snap the book and we can't get out?
5: Yeah.
7: I dream of a pirate.
3: I dream I'm a princess.
8: A princess would be really cool.
9: Elbow, elbow, wrist, wrist, pearls.
10: I'd love to be my wife's Prince Charming.
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0: For anyone who's ever dreamed of being a pirate, for every little girl who knows she's a princess, for travelers to Tomorrowland, and for kids of Neverland, for those who believe in make-believe, and for those who just want to let go, welcome to the place where elephants fly, teacups dance, and princesses are really real. Welcome to the Magic Kingdom, where fantasy reigns.
1: Being able to escort Cinderella to a little girl, and I say, "Say, Cinderella, it's just, doesn't she look just like you when you were a little girl?" And it just makes little girls feel so good inside, and it's brought parents to tears to watch the bonding that the two have together.
0: This is the place where magic happens every day. Just over this bridge lies a place called Fantasyland, where the air is sweet with pixie dust, where old friends wait to be met for the first time, where the world isn't so big after all. The place where you learn you never have to grow up if you don't want to. The place where enchanted horses await the beck and call of each little prince and princess. And the place where magic meets sight and sound, calling all characters of Disney past and present. Cue the orchestra and behold, Mickey's PhilharMagic. Now, off you go, over the next bridge, and there awaits Frontierland. Here in the Great Frontier, you're a short boat trip away from the caves and treehouse of Tom Sawyer Island. Here is where the two-step kicks into gear. Here, steamboats are ready for boarding for a trip down the rivers of America. And you're next door to Happy Haunts that invites you in for a grinning good time.
2: I love it when people come off Splash Mountain. They're having a great time, and they're all just wet. I love the reaction, especially the kids that come off. They just now saw a cartoon, but it was live action right in front of their face. So it's a great feeling to see that.
0: This is the Great American Frontier. In this kingdom, there's another bridge that leads to enchantment of an adventurous sort. Step into Adventureland. From flying carpets that soar through the skies of Agrabah to enchanted tiki rooms and cruises through the rivers of the treacherous jungles. And home to classic pirates that playfully pillage on their quest for riches. But beware, Captain Jack Sparrow is now part of this wild crew. Now over this bridge we go as another fantasy unfolds in Tomorrowland, where space rangers fight to save the galaxy. Where the astronauts of tomorrow pilot their own spaceships, and where the racers of tomorrow first take the wheel.
2: It's not every day that you can be blasted off into space, and it's not every day that you can help catch the elusive Stitch or help save the universe from the evil Emperor Zurg. So I definitely can help create dreams by giving back to these kids and hoping that they have the same kind of magical experiences that I had when I was younger. Makes me really proud inside.
0: The Magic Kingdom Park is certainly no stranger to classic thrills either. Individually, these classics go by the names of Space Mountain, Big Thunder Mountain Railroad, and Splash Mountain. Perhaps you've heard of them. And the brave adventurers who best them all in a triumphant triple sitting simply call them the Mountains of the Magic Kingdom. So there you are, a peek at where the heart of the enchantment lives. But before you leave, perhaps you should behold one last wish. Or better said, wishes. The magical finale that paints a mesmerizing story in the Magic Kingdom sky.
3: I would do anything to help them out, to make their dream come true. And it makes me feel satisfied and happy. And that's what I'm trying to do every day. Just make their dream come true.
4: I would love to be able to maybe just once take off on one of those gliders.
2: I definitely want to fly. Doesn't everybody want to fly?
5: I dream I could swim like a fish. And I like swimming. Cool! Dude!
6: And I really wanted to be an astronaut.
7: Two,
6: an astronaut.
7: One, blast off!
8: The cultures, the people, and even taste the food, because I love food.
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10: And it's fun.

0: Imagine a place where the imagination is entertained like a king. Where out of this world is well within reach. Where flying high isn't that tall of an order. Imagine racing into new thrills and tapping every sense to its fullest. Imagine traveling around the world with no more effort than traveling around the block. Imagine a tour of the oceans, courtesy of some of its most famous fans. Imagine not having to imagine any of it, and you've just entered Epcot.
1: Flying is one of my most common dreams. I think it is for a lot of people.
2: We actually have the possibility to give people the option that they can actually fly. They can make their dreams a reality, and that's a great feeling.
0: For anyone who's ever dreamed of flying through the air, really flying, feeling the wind rush past your face, swooping and diving and having a bird's eye view of our world below, today is the day your dream comes true. Today you experience soaring.
2: The kids, they come home and they're like, I flew, I went flying, I went on soaring. Very exciting.
0: Astronauts, thrill seekers, there's a little of that in all of us, but only a handful of people really know what it's like to feel the bassy rumble when the boosters ignite, what it looks like when the gantry gives way to a blue sky, to be sucked down into the seat and blast off into outer space. Until now, the countdown is on for Mission Space. You've taken to the skies, even outer space. Adventures earthly creatures don't exactly get to do every day. So let's not stop just yet. Not when Nemo and his friends are calling. Prepare to dive deep into the home of the creatures of the Great Blue. And while you're at it, why not sit down and have a chat with one of them? You do talk turtle, don't you?
3: Totally do!
0: Who hasn't dreamt of traveling the world, experiencing far-off lands, talking to the people, taking part in the traditions, tasting the food, experiencing their hospitality? Well, imagine a place where the miles between each great country around the world become merely footsteps, where a trip from Italy to Japan is no more than a short walk. No passport necessary, only your sense of adventure. Welcome to World Showcase.
2: After folks visit World Showcase, I think they go home with a much broader sense of the wonderful cultures that we have to share in the world. So I think a place where you can come and make those dreams a reality, like Walt Disney World, is something that people can experience nowhere else in the world.
0: It's the end of an amazing day. How do you celebrate? Well, imagine if all the countries from around the world came together and put on a show. A celebration of sight and sound. Look up, and the night sky becomes alive with illuminations, reflections of Earth.
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5: Speed Rocks.
3: Yeah.
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0: carpet and immersed in the glitz, glamour, and thrills of Tinseltown. Because here is where showbiz takes center stage. The Disney Studios. Do you like to watch thrillers? Well, here, you star in one. Watch your step as you make your way through the mist and towards the abandoned Hollywood Hotel. Or as people here call it, the Twilight Zone Tower of Terror. When you're at the epicenter of action, the thrills are like molecules buzzing in the air everywhere around you. Or better yet, like motorcycles and souped-up stunt cars buzzing everywhere around you. Thrill seekers often find themselves on the edge of their seats, hearts racing, their minds revved and ready for the spectacular. Here, their faces are warmed by the blaze of true excitement. Buckle up as we present Lights, Motors, Action Extreme Stunt Show. The road trip of your life awaits you here at the Disney Studios as well. Fancy yourself a rock star? Ready to escape this G-Force free life that you've been living in? Well then, friends, strap in and rock on for a little 0 to 60 in 2.8 seconds. Zippity-doo-dah indeed. One of the beauties of Hollywood is its glamour for all ages. The big stars of the little minds. It's that laugh, that song, that play that lifts a little one up and gives them a moment or a friend and a song to sing. It glitters in the eyes of the truly young at heart, the young at mind. Well, such tales are told here as well. Here, old friends tell their tales every day, for those hearing them for the first time and for those who want to hear them again. Fuzzy friends, larger than life, reach out and tickle and giggle. Here, the imagination is a playground as big as it should be. Here is where the playhouse lives.
1: I love that I get to help make the magic for them. They leave Playhouse Disney feeling great. Like, I dance with Bear. I've had that experience that I see on TV. And I love it. I love seeing it. Or, like, when I go get an autograph for Bear, they're like, thanks.
0: Every great Hollywood story has its finale. Done right, it can be brilliant, extraordinary, or better said, fantastic.

0: of adventure.
1: Adventure, without a doubt. 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
0: Like safari.
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Journey to a place where your imagination is your passport and your destination, other worlds. 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In another, you're transported back 65 million years to come face to face with prehistoric beasts, both fierce and friendly. A great tree marks the center of this wild world, and within it, creepy, comical creatures entertain

0: whole nother dimension. Travel to a far eastern kingdom filled with spectacular creatures, both real and legendary. And transport yourself to a stage where the circle of life lives, laughs, and sings to its friends. The adventurers who've journeyed here. Disney's Animal Kingdom Park.
1: Anywhere at Disney, you get a chance to entertain and make magic for the guests. But at Animal Kingdom, I feel like we have a dual role where we can entertain and educate. When you see the kids smile or the parents happy that the kids are smiling, it makes you feel special that you are a big part of them.
0: Today's journey begins in Asia, where a wild river awaits to whisk you through its banks. And the local wildlife calls out to its visitors, where the ruins are home to tigers. But they aren't the fiercest encounter you will have. For in the distance awaits the biggest adventure ever to perch on the Disney horizon, Expedition Everest. It is here that travelers take on the treacherous terrain of the towering Forbidden Mountain in this high-altitude, high-speed train adventure. An adventure which holds many surprises, one in particular, the legendary Guardian of the Mountain, the one who sees travelers more like trespassers. Beware the Yeti.
2: At Expedition Everest, I had a little boy, and he rode on Everest. He had an incredible time. Later in his vacation, he approached me and he was like, Steven, do you remember me? And I did. It was so good to see him. He brought a big smile to my face. Well, later he was getting into the train and another cast member was checking his lap bar and he asked him, he said, hey, do you know Steven? And he said, yeah, he's my friend. And then the little boy responded by saying, you know, Steven's my friend too. And it's so cool. No matter where this kid goes, he always knows that he's got a friend at Disney World.
0: Here in this kingdom, there's a path that leads to a fantastically festive journey. Along the way, you might even see some familiar faces posted up at their camp and eager to give you a hug. Continue down the path and under a magical pavilion awaits a great theater in the round. And within it, a true tribal celebration. Prepare to be swept away on a magical musical storytelling adventure with some of your favorite friends as you take part in one of the most moving celebrations ever created, Festival of the Lion King. Every day in this enchanted wild kingdom, the journey goes on its own journey all throughout the lands, led by one of the greatest explorers himself and a cast of classic characters.
2: What's great about seeing the parade and seeing adults, kids, teenagers, no matter who they are, when they see those characters, everybody's a kid again.
0: Mickey's Jammin' Jungle Parade promises to be one of the most fantastic, playful romps you've ever seen. Your final journey here lies in the land just through the African village of Harambe. It is here that you will find Kilimanjaro Safaris.
1: For the guests, they're not on a ride. They're really in Africa. They're seeing the giraffes walking across the hills. They're seeing the baby elephants. They see the white rhinos. For me, it's magic just being able to take people out on safari.
0: Climb aboard your vehicle and you're off for a ramble through the breathtakingly wild African savanna, home to extraordinary creatures like rhinos, crocs, cheetahs, giraffes, and hippos. All of whom are under the vigilant watch and rule of the mighty king.

0: Beyond the theme parks, there's so many more dreams waiting to come true for you. Little touches that can turn your vacation into a dream vacation. And your time at Disney will be filled with them. Included in the menu of this DVD are several features that will help make planning a magical vacation easy, as well as some great features on all there is to do here. 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

0: Dr. Nigel Channing, Chairman of the Imagination Institute.
1: Hello! On your tour, you'll see how the five human senses can help capture your imagination.
2: Oh, can I go too?
0: Absolutely not. This is one of our discoveries, the figment of imagination.
2: Yeah, I know all about the senses. 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
0: No, I don't want you out of my sight.
2: Out of sight? 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Here we go.
0: Figment, you are not to interfere with the tour.
3: Our first stop is the sound lab. We'll begin by testing your hearing with a series of tones. Left ear, right ear. Left, right. What? This is odd. Hello?
2: Hello!
3: Who is this?
4: It's Figment.
3: Figment? I thought I told you not to interfere.
2: But you've got it wrong.

0: 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It's not about listening with your ears. It's about listening with your imagination.
1: Now I've completely lost my train of thought.
0: No, you haven't. It's over here! All aboard! Woo-hoo! Next stop, imagination. For every sound your ears are hearing, a thousand thoughts can start appearing, and each of us imagines different things from just a sound. Your mind has wings.
1: Continuing now, if I may, in a calm, scientific, figment-free manner, the things we see with our eyes can control the eyes of the imagination. Let's begin by using the eye chart to test your vision. Now, all together, if you would please read line 3.
0: With F-I-G-M-E-N-T, you can see things differently. Sure, you can see with your eyes, but imagine what you could see if you used your imagination. Follow the bouncing figment. One spark of light can light your fancy. Your mind sees more than what your eyes see. Your sense of sight can make your fancy fly. There's more to sight than meets the eye.
1: I say imagination must be captured and controlled.
0: Imagination works best when it's set free.
1: That smells often trigger the imagination, especially when pleasant, familiar smells come into play.
0: Come into play? I'd love to!
1: Figment, this is not a good time.
0: It's always a good time to use your imagination, so let the good times roll! Woohoo! You win one sample!
1: Don't! But after that big stink in the smell lab, I hesitate to send you into the touch and taste labs. Perhaps I should end my open house right here.
0: Great idea. We'll go to my open house instead. It's much more fun. Right this way, everybody.
1: Figment, what is going on? You're turning this entire open house upside down.
0: Upside down? Now you're talking. That's the best idea you've had all day. With just a spark of inspiration, I made my house an innovation. Imagination really clowns around. Things downside up and upside down. Now, here's a real open house. Come on in. So, what do you think? Is it me?
1: Well, if you can't beat them, join them. We all have sparks.
0: Imagination. That's how our minds create creations.
1: We set them free and know what they can do.
0: Those magic sparks from me and you. You see, I knew you'd get it, because you've got a wonderful imagination.
1: I do. Oh, yes. Well, thank you, Figment. And so, as you can plainly see, imagination works the best when it's set free.
0: You said it, Doc! Imagination is a blast!

But the rules are changing. 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

0: this, Pan, if it's the last thing
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0: I
1: honky.
0: Do. 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
1: Honky, honky. I'm coming, Cap'n.
2: Oh, me. Poor, poor Cap'n Hook. Such a desperate situation.
0: Mr. Smee!
1: Stay right there, Cap'n.
0: Swoggle me eyes, Mr. Smee!
1: Hokey, hokey!
0: Faster, you fool!
1: Hands on deck! Man the lifeboats!
0: Don't let him get me, Smee!
1: Don't let him get me, Cap'n! Coming!
0: Oh, hokey!
1: Don't go away, Cap'n. I'll save you.
3: 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Disneyland is your land.

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1: Disneyland is dedicated to the ideals and the dreams that have created America, with the hope that it will be a source of joy and inspiration to all the world.
2: Good afternoon, ladies and gentlemen. Thank you for joining us for this reverent celebration of America's leaders, past and present. Now, the Walt Disney World Resort is proud to present the Hall of Presidents.

This program is dedicated to the memory of Walt Disney. In 1971, his love for America inspired the creation of the Hall of Presidents, a place to celebrate the optimism and goodwill he saw at the heart of the American story. Walt's vision was to honor the nation by honoring the American presidency.

It is 1783, and the smoke is clearing in the wake of the Revolutionary War. Over the course of 8 grinding years, General George Washington has led a force of shopkeepers, farmers, and Native American allies to victory over the greatest military power in the world. A new nation has been born, independent and free. The founders must form a national government. In 1787, through months of passionate debate, they create a written constitution. For the country's highest office, they imagine something new in the history of the world. A leader not born to power like a king or queen. A leader who has not seized power through conquest. A leader not separate from the people, but elected by the people, from among the people. We, the people. This is a new idea, an American idea. The idea of a president.

0: The people don't know exactly what a president will be, but there is little doubt who it will be. George Washington's stature and bearing have marked him as a leader. His integrity has made him a great one. Washington knows that many generals who have led successful revolutions make themselves dictators or kings. Instead, he steps down from power and retires to his home, Mount Vernon. The world takes note, and George Washington becomes the symbol of American ideals. In the first presidential election, it's Washington by a landslide. The only doubt seems to be his own. He writes, "Integrity and firmness is all I can promise. Integrity and firmness is exactly what we need." Everything he does as president will set a model for his successors. His final act may be the most important of all. After two terms, with no term limit in the Constitution, and amid overwhelming support to stay in office, he steps down once again and hands power back to the people. He wants us to speak, to elect a new president. During the early years of the Republic, we choose leaders as different as Thomas Jefferson, John Adams, and Andrew Jackson. Elections are often bitter. Each president stands at that fiery intersection where personal character meets the challenges of the times. Some call the presidency a glorious burden. Jefferson calls it a splendid misery. We, the people, must choose well. We elect 15 presidents before the course of history brings us to the edge of a crisis like no other. A nation born of freedom still permits slavery. As the country pushes west, will new states be slave or free? The question produces bitter conflict. The issue rocks the election of 1860 and brings Abraham Lincoln onto the national stage. The tall, lanky, some say uncouth, candidate from Illinois is a master of words at a time when speeches are printed in full for people to read. "A house divided against itself cannot stand," he said. With Lincoln's election, the house does indeed divide. Civil War. 11 states secede from the Union. The war becomes a defining passage in the American story. The president's own inner strength and depth of character changed the course of history. Lincoln had come up the hard way, on the American frontier, desperately poor, with less than a year of formal schooling. His early years were scarred by tragedy, the death of his mother, his sister, his first love. He struggles with depression, but never loses his determination to rise above it. He once said he's driven by a desire to leave the world a little better place for having lived in it. The war rages. Lincoln fights to preserve the Union and end slavery. Neither is a sure thing. At Gettysburg, Pennsylvania, 6 months after one of the bloodiest battles of the war, the president dedicates a cemetery to the thousands of soldiers who died there, in words we can never forget.
1: Four score and 7 years ago, our fathers brought forth on this continent a new nation, conceived in liberty and dedicated to the proposition that all men are created equal. Now we are engaged in a great civil war, testing whether that nation or any nation so conceived and so dedicated can long endure. We are met on a great battlefield of that war. We have come to dedicate a portion of that field as a final resting place for those who here gave their lives that that nation might live. It is altogether fitting and proper that we should do this. But in a larger sense, we cannot dedicate, we cannot consecrate, we cannot hallow this ground. The brave men, living and dead, who struggled here, have consecrated it far above our poor power to add or detract. The world will little note, nor long remember what we say here, but it can never forget what they did here. It is for us, the living, rather, to be dedicated here to the unfinished work which they who fought here have thus far so nobly advanced. It is rather for us to be here dedicated to the great task remaining before us, that from these honored dead, we take increased devotion to that cause for which they gave the last full measure of devotion. That we here highly resolve that these dead shall not have died in vain, that this nation, under God, shall have a new birth of freedom, and the government of the people, by the people, for the people, shall not perish from the earth.
0: The blood of over 500,000 Americans is spilled in this Civil War. President Lincoln's enduring hope is to give true meaning to the sacrifices of so many, to lead us to that new birth of freedom. With the end of the war and the end of slavery, a new birth truly begins. As we roll toward the 20th century, settlers roll west on wagon wheels and railroads connect the nation coast to coast. Millions of immigrants pour in from Europe and Asia. Population doubles. Our economy triples. Our standing among nations rises. We need presidents who can lead both at home and abroad. At the same time, a young Theodore Roosevelt is retreating from New York politics and personal tragedy, the death of his wife and his mother on the same day in the same house. In the Badlands of North Dakota, he rethinks his life and the life of his country. He returns stronger in body and spirit. His renewed energy is just what his country needs. American industry is booming, but social tensions are rising. A progressive movement is bubbling up, pushing for change. And change is needed in the working and living conditions in cities. The gap widens between rich and poor. The demand for change grows stronger. Teddy Roosevelt is a knight on a crusade. He speaks with force and vitality in clear terms that make colorful headlines at a time when mass market newspapers have become the new media. To define his foreign policy, he borrows a phrase from an African proverb: speak softly and carry a big stick. But his greatest accomplishments are made at home. He breaks up giant monopolies, protects workers' rights, and calls for a square deal for all Americans, rich and poor, capitalist and wage earner.
2: And a square deal for every man and every woman in the United States.
0: He calls on America to be as great as the natural grandeur of its lands. Keep your eyes on the stars and your feet on the ground, he tells us.

0: bottom fell out of the market. 12 million unemployed. The bread lines and the soup.
1: The results of the 1932 election now appear.
2: When we elect our 32nd president, it is the worst of times. The course of history and the course of one president's life again shape a turning point in our national destiny. Franklin D. Roosevelt, paralyzed by polio, knows how to restore the faith of a people paralyzed by the Great Depression.
3: I believe in practical explanation and in practical policy.
2: He has found the inner strength his countrymen now need. He speaks to us like a friend, a neighbor. His optimism is contagious. His voice perfect for the latest breakthrough medium, radio. He calls us to believe we have nothing to fear but fear itself. And we do believe.
4: Tonight's attacks on England are perhaps the most widespread of the war in the course of the day.
2: But an even greater challenge dominates his final years in office. The Second World War.
3: We must be the great arsenal of democracy. This is an emergency as serious as war itself.
2: We stun the world with our production. When bombs fall on U.S. troops in Pearl Harbor, he calls us to fight on the war front and sacrifice on the home front.

0: The harder the sacrifice, the more glorious the triumph. So spoke America in the year 1776. So speak Americans today.
1: The world changes. The country changes. And yet, in one sense, what we need most from our presidents has never changed. A guiding vision that calls forth the best that America can be.
2: Will outer space be developed for the benefit of all mankind? Or will it become another focus for the arms race? The choice is urgent, and it is ours to make.
3: Ask not what your country can do for you. Ask what you can do for your country.
4: But really, it's all of us who must overcome the crippling legacy of bigotry and injustice. And we shall overcome.
5: One of the agreements that President Sadat and Prime Minister Begin are signing tonight is entitled A Framework for Peace in the Middle East.
6: Mr. Gorbachev, tear down this wall. You have lost too much, but you have certainly not lost America.
7: I can hear you. The rest of the world hears you.
8: Loving this country requires the willingness to speak out for what is right, to shake up the status quo. That's America.
1: Our presidency is no longer just an idea. It is an idea with a proud history. Ladies and gentlemen, the presidents of the United States of America. George Washington. John Adams. Thomas Jefferson, James Madison, James Monroe, John Quincy Adams, Andrew Jackson, Martin Van Buren, William Henry Harrison, John Tyler, James K. Polk, Zachary Taylor, Millard Fillmore, Franklin Pierce, James Buchanan,

0: Ulysses S. Grant. 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James A. Garfield. Chester A. Arthur. Grover Cleveland. Benjamin Harrison. William McKinley. Theodore Roosevelt. William Howard Taft. Woodrow Wilson. Warren G. Harding. Calvin Coolidge. Herbert Hoover. Franklin D. Roosevelt. Harry S. Truman. Dwight D. Eisenhower. John F. Kennedy. Lyndon B. Johnson. Richard M. Nixon. Gerald R. Ford. Jimmy Carter. Ronald Reagan. George Bush. Bill Clinton. George W. Bush. Barack Obama. Donald Trump. And now we come to the present. Once again, we place our trust in the idea of a president, as we have from the beginning.
1: My fellow citizens, no event could have filled me with greater anxieties than that notification on the 14th day of April, 1789, that you had selected me to lead our nation. But it was with the confidence of my fellow citizens that I took an oath, 35 simple words that have been repeated by every American president throughout history.
2: I, Joseph Robinette Biden Jr., do solemnly swear that I will faithfully execute the office of President of the United States, and I will, to the best of my ability, preserve, protect, and defend the Constitution of the United States. So help me God.
0: The presidency of the United States is a role unique in the world, an office entrusted to each president by us, we the people. Therein lies the genius of that new idea, now over 200 years old. A new idea our presidents have turned into a great American idea again and again.

0: It's Walter Cronkite here at the Disney Animation Studio. Today we'll have a unique look at how their films are created. Sir, you sir there.
1: Yes, sir.
0: Could you give us a little help today?
2: Oh, yes, sir. Well, wait a minute. You're Walter Cronkite. And that's where it is. Hold on, Walter. Can you just a moment? How you doing? Name's Robin. Nice to be, but you can call me Chuck.
0: Robin, what's your favorite Disney film?
3: Well, to be honest, Walter, I think Fantasia has a certain Fellini-esque kind of quality, but my real favorite is Peter Pan, boy. I mean, Never Never Land. Oh, little pixie dust and you could fly, you know?
0: Robin, today you can visit Neverland.
3: Oh, Walter, don't pull my leg.
0: In order to demonstrate the animation process, we're going to turn you into an animated character.
3: Does this mean I'm only going to have three fingers?
0: Tinkerbell.
4: She's so bright. Oh, it's like being in the presence of Barbara Streisand. Is this Neverland? I mean, these books are huge, and me without my Cliff Notes.
0: This is where animation begins, with a good story, adventure, romance, humor, suspense.
1: Boy, if you get a paper cut here, Walter, you could lose a hand.
0: Of course, since we tell our stories with pictures as well as words, we bring them together here on the storyboard.
1: Looks like a comic strip, Walter.
0: Right, Robin, and this is the title of your story, Back to Neverland.
1: Walter, I was thinking you may be going with
5: Peter Pan, First Blood. You know, coming in with twin Uzis going, Hook, we've got a problem.
1: And have Jack Nicholson play Captain Hook going, maybe, maybe not, sucker, let's talk.
0: No, you're being cast as one of the little lost boys.
1: Boy, look so puny.
0: You're a sympathetic little character, someone we can all feel for.
1: You really think that people could feel for me?
0: Oh, certainly. We'll feel suspense when you're alone aboard the pirate ship.
1: Yeah.
0: We'll feel frightened when you're captured by Captain Hook.
1: Yeah.
0: And we'll all feel sorry when you're thrown to the crocodile.
1: Yeah, me too.
3: Walter, what's this? What about a crocodile? What do you mean?
0: Don't worry, there's a happy ending. This is the sound studio where your voice will be recorded for the film.
6: Scene 19, take one, roll.
1: What, like these are my lines? Help, don't eat me, ouch. I thought you said there was a happy ending, Walter.
3: For who?
1: The crocodile? Fine.
4: Help! No, don't eat me, no, please. I hope you choke on me. Help!
1: Hey, Walter, what happened?
4: Now I'm just a voice.
0: You see, Robin, you provide the voice, and the animator does the rest. He brings you to life on the page. It really amounts to acting on paper. When the drawings are viewed in sequence, they seem to come alive.
4: Hey, look! I'm a cartoon! Hey, Walt! Just how far can you go with this?
0: You can do anything that he can draw.
1: Hey, animator, what do you say we have some fun, huh?
7: Hey, all right. Let's go.
4: I can be anything. I can be
8: just a tiny person.
4: Or make my eyes really big.
5: Or maybe have legs that are real long.
0: I can even be you, Walter Cronkite. Now hold on there.
4: Can I do this? I'm happy. I'm grumpy. I'm dopey.
7: Hi, everybody. I'm a corporate symbol.
0: Hold it. Hold it. Whoa. Are you fellas finished?
1: I always wanted to do that.
0: Next, each of your drawings is photocopied onto a sheet of plastic called a cell. And you're ready for color. The colors that feel right for your character are painted on the back of the cell.
1: Careful. Stay in the lines, babe. Don't lose anything.
0: And there you are.
4: All right. Now can we go to Neverland? Can we, Uncle Walter? Huh? Maybe, please, huh?
0: We're almost there. The layout artists are drawing the sets for you now. These skilled artists create the fantasy world in which you will act.
3: Whoa, nice boat, dude.
0: The background artists help establish the mood of the scene by painting it with appropriate colors.
4: Makes me feel like singing. A pirate's life is a wonderful life, a rover over the sea.
0: Of course, this is a much more appropriate mood for your scene. It gives the proper air of foreboding.
4: Foreboding? Hey,
9: This is the part where Captain Hook shows up, right? And there's a frog.
0: Of course, this is a much more appropriate mood for your scene. It gives the proper air of foreboding.
9: For what? Hey, this is the part where Captain Hook shows up, right? And there's a crocodile, right? Whoa. What am I doing here?

0: photograph for the final film.
1: Walter, here's a little crazy idea of mine. What do you think?
2: Let's lose the part with the crocodile! Walter, please!
0: It all begins to feel pretty convincing by the time it reaches this stage, doesn't it?
1: Walter? What's that, Walter?
0: Music and sound effects complete the feeling of reality.
3: Walter, all that moon stuff really worked, Walter.
4: This is really creepy.
5: Well, well, one of Peter Pan's little lost boys.
2: No, wait, Hook! I can explain.
4: I didn't want to bother you, see? There was Walter Cronkite and storyboards and animators.
3: Please. I throw myself at your good leg and beg for mercy.
5: Where is Peter Pan hiding?
4: I'm drawing a big blank on that too, man. Listen. You're a drawing, I'm a drawing. Let's lighten up here, man.
3: No, you don't want to eat me. Hey, you know, you are very, very rough on your skin here. I think you need something as a conditioner.
4: Whoa! Tinkerbell. Yeah, Pixie does. Stop me, babe. That's it.
5: Lost that Tinkerbell.
3: Pixie, come here. Oh,
6: time to play that exciting new game show, You Bet Your Hook. That's right. Our contestant is a pirate. He's also a villain. Let's welcome him, please. Captain Hook. Hi, nice to have you on the show. Nice hat. Hey, you know, you're not wearing one.
4: I'm kidding.
6: Here we go. Here's our guest. It's time to play the big $20,000 question. What has four legs, a voracious appetite, and is right behind you? Time's up. It's a crocodile. Come on down.
3: Tink, send me some wings.
4: Pow!
7: Robin, I think you've got the general idea. It's time to come back now.
4: Oh, but I just got here.
7: Now, Robin, we don't want to miss the rest of the tour.
4: Oh, yeah. That's right, but I didn't get to meet Peter or Wendy or anybody, Walter. I beat Captain Hook, and I was flying, Walter. Oh, boy, Walter.
8: Come on, Robin. What are you hanging around for? Let's go have some fun!
4: Look, Walter, you finish up with the tour. I'll catch up with the next group, okay?
7: Now, Robin.
4: Hey, wait for me, Peter!
7: And that's the way it is.

0: Hey, you shark bait.
1: I'm so sorry I ruined your plan, Gil. I couldn't jam the filter, and now we'll never get out.
0: Never say never, kid. There's other ways out of this place. Remember, all drains lead to the ocean. We got a sink right there, a toilet over there.
1: Ew.
0: Besides, you got your dad out there looking for you. Bet he's on his way right now.

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Bashful giraffes, smiling hippos, carefree swinging monkeys, and other animals in their lush green jungle setting join in the song.

0: Dad, I don't hate you.
1: 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No. I'm so sorry, Nemo. Hey, guess what? I met a sea turtle, and he was 150.
0: 150? But Sandy Plankton said they...
1: Sandy Plankton? Do you think after what I've been through, I don't know as much as Sandy Plankton?
0: So tell me, Dad, what's it like to cross an entire sea?
1: Well, son, I don't know. Let's go home together, then you'll tell me.
2: Wanna make it three?
3: Time for school! Time for school!
2: I go to school?
1: Not really.
4: Climb aboard, explorers!
1: Now go and get some knowledge.
0: And come home when you're done. Don't worry, I'll be careful.
1: But remember to have fun.
4: Everybody, find a buddy. Nemo, that means you.
0: Wait, there's something I forgot to do. Love you, Dad.
1: I love you too, son. Now go have an adventure!

0: Sorry, sir.
1: Help. Have you seen a boat?
0: A boat? I've seen a boat. Follow me.
1: Thank you.
0: La la la la la la la la la la la la la la la la la la la. Do you mind?
1: What?
0: I'm trying to swim here.
1: But you were showing me which way the boat went.
0: A boat? I've seen a boat. Follow me.
1: Wait. We already did this.
0: We did? Oh, dear. I guess I should explain. I got this problem with my brain. Things get really scrambled in my head. I have no short-term memory. I forget things almost instantly. I'm not even sure what I just said. May I help you?
1: There's something wrong with you. Really.

0: You're wasting my time. I have to find my son.
1: Please use the self-service elevators for your trip to the Rocket Jet flight deck.
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0: Every time it seems we've gone about as far as we can, there's a new springtime of progress. Now our whole community goes to work at the click of a switch. There's a great big beautiful tomorrow. Looks like tomorrow is already here.
1: Everything you see in Progress City is possible today in any city, even where you live. We have all the latest all-electric ideas to help cities look better and to make them better places to live and work in.
0: 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It's a coordinated electric system.
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0: And we have other electric vehicles. In fact, the heart of Progress City's transportation is our rapid transit system that's controlled by computers. I get to work in half the time on a high-speed electric train. Sure beats traffic jams. Take it easy, sport. He's complaining because electric vehicles are so quiet.
1: Going shopping is simply a breeze, too. And getting there is only half the fun. Today, our whole downtown is completely enclosed. Whatever the weather is outside, it's always dry and comfortable inside.
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1: a sparkling jewel. Now, far off to your right, we have a welcome neighbor,
0: our GE nuclear power plant, dear. And next door is an industrial park which really looks more like
1: an attractive city park, thanks to beautiful lighting and landscaping.
0: And speaking of parks, outdoor lighting has added hours to our recreation time. We have night-lighted stadiums, ball fields, golf courses. We even have our own amusement park.
1: It's not exactly Disneyland, but it is clean and bright and lots of fun.

0: Mother. It's time for Grandma and Grandpa to take off.
1: That could be their jet now, dear.
0: Look at it go. And imagine how convenient air travel will be in the future. Maybe then...
1: Maybe then we'll do the traveling.
0: Now calm down, sport. We'll always come back to Progress City. And we hope you folks will come back, too. But right now, it's time to go. Remember...
1: Everything you've seen here in our all-electric city is really possible today.
0: So if you know any cities looking for a new springtime of progress, tell them about General Electric's Progress City. Thanks for joining us.

Peace and goodwill to all who gather here for this earthly celebration. May the spirit of humanity bring us together. May the promise of the new millennium light the child within your heart. And now, as the millennium drums unite and become one heartbeat, let us fly together, hand in hand, on the wings of joy, kindness, compassion, and love. 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
1: Whoa! 10,000 years can give you such a crick in the neck. 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

0: Hey, what's going on here? 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It's the Blue Fairy!
1: Remember, we must always believe in our wishes, for they are the magic in the world. 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

His story began as a typical Hollywood tale. With little more than $40 and a dream, Walt Disney's future awaited. It wasn't long before Walt's innovative imagination began enchanting the world. Through the animated characters and films he inspired, Walt Disney showed us that dreams really do come true. Today, the resident stars of Disney MGM Studios celebrate 100 years of magic. 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

Good afternoon, ladies and gentlemen. Thank you for joining us for this reverent celebration of America's leaders, past and present. Now, the Walt Disney World Resort is proud to present the Hall of Presidents.

This program is dedicated to the memory of Walt Disney. In 1971, his love for America inspired the creation of the Hall of Presidents, a place to celebrate the optimism and goodwill he saw at the heart of the American story. Walt's vision was to honor the nation by honoring the American presidency.

It is 1783, and the smoke is clearing in the wake of the Revolutionary War. Over the course of 8 grinding years, General George Washington has led a force of shopkeepers, farmers, and Native American allies to victory over the greatest military power in the world. A new nation has been born, independent and free. The founders must form a national government. In 1787, through months of passionate debate, they create a written constitution. For the country's highest office, they imagine something new in the history of the world. A leader not born to power like a king or queen. A leader who has not seized power through conquest. A leader not separate from the people, but elected by the people, from among the people. We, the people. This is a new idea, an American idea. The idea of a president.

0: The people don't know exactly what a president will be, but there is little doubt who it will be. George Washington's stature and bearing have marked him as a leader. His integrity has made him a great one. Washington knows that many generals who have led successful revolutions make themselves dictators or kings. Instead, he steps down from power and retires to his home, Mount Vernon. The world takes note, and George Washington becomes the symbol of American ideals. In the first presidential election, it's Washington by a landslide. The only doubt seems to be his own. He writes, "Integrity and firmness is all I can promise. Integrity and firmness is exactly what we need." Everything he does as president will set a model for his successors. His final act may be the most important of all. After two terms, with no term limit in the Constitution and amid overwhelming support to stay in office, he steps down once again and hands power back to the people. He wants us to speak, to elect a new president. During the early years of the Republic, we choose leaders as different as Thomas Jefferson, John Adams, and Andrew Jackson. Elections are often bitter. Each president stands at that fiery intersection where personal character meets the challenges of the times. Some call the presidency a glorious burden. Jefferson calls it a splendid misery. We, the people, must choose well. We elect 15 presidents before the course of history brings us to the edge of a crisis like no other. A nation born of freedom still permits slavery. As the country pushes west, will new states be slave or free? The question produces bitter conflict. The issue rocks the election of 1860 and brings Abraham Lincoln onto the national stage. The tall, lanky, some say uncouth, candidate from Illinois is a master of words at a time when speeches are printed in full for people to read. "A house divided against itself cannot stand," he said. With Lincoln's election, the house does indeed divide. Civil War. 11 states secede from the Union. The war becomes a defining passage in the American story. The president's own inner strength and depth of character changed the course of history. Lincoln had come up the hard way on the American frontier, desperately poor, with less than a year of formal schooling. His early years were scarred by tragedy, the death of his mother, his sister, his first love. He struggles with depression, but never loses his determination to rise above it. He once said he's driven by a desire to leave the world a little better place for having lived in it. The war rages. Lincoln fights to preserve the Union and end slavery. Neither is a sure thing. At Gettysburg, Pennsylvania, 6 months after one of the bloodiest battles of the war, the president dedicates a cemetery to the thousands of soldiers who died there, in words we can never forget.
1: "Four score and 7 years ago, our fathers brought forth on this continent a new nation, conceived in liberty and dedicated to the proposition that all men are created equal. Now we are engaged in a great civil war, testing whether that nation or any nation so conceived and so dedicated can long endure. We are met on a great battlefield of that war. We have come to dedicate a portion of that field as a final resting place for those who here gave their lives that that nation might live. It is altogether fitting and proper that we should do this. But in a larger sense, we cannot dedicate, we cannot consecrate, we cannot hallow this ground. The brave men, living and dead, who struggled here, have consecrated it far above our poor power to add or detract. The world will little note, nor long remember what we say here, but it can never forget what they did here. It is for us, the living, rather, to be dedicated here to the unfinished work which they who fought here have thus far so nobly advanced. It is rather for us to be here dedicated to the great task remaining before us, that from these honored dead, we take increased devotion to that cause for which they gave the last full measure of devotion. That we here highly resolve that these dead shall not have died in vain, that this nation, under God, shall have a new birth of freedom, and the government of the people, by the people, for the people, shall not perish from the earth.
0: The blood of over half a million Americans is spilled in this civil war. President Lincoln's enduring hope is to give true meaning to the sacrifices of so many, to lead us to that new birth of freedom. With the end of the war and the end of slavery, a new birth truly begins. As we roll toward the 20th century, settlers roll west on wagon wheels and railroads connect the nation coast to coast. Millions of immigrants pour in from Europe and Asia. Population doubles. Our economy triples. Our standing among nations rises. We need presidents who can lead both at home and abroad. At the same time, a young Theodore Roosevelt is retreating from New York politics and personal tragedy, the death of his wife and his mother on the same day in the same house. In the Badlands of North Dakota, he rethinks his life and the life of his country. He returns stronger in body and spirit. His renewed energy is just what his country needs. American industry is booming, but social tensions are rising. A progressive movement is bubbling up, pushing for change. And change is needed in the working and living conditions in cities. The gap widens between rich and poor. The demand for change grows stronger. Teddy Roosevelt is a knight on a crusade. He speaks with force and vitality in clear terms that make colorful headlines at a time when mass market newspapers have become the new media. To define his foreign policy, he borrows a phrase from an African proverb: speak softly and carry a big stick. But his greatest accomplishments are made at home. He breaks up giant monopolies, protects workers' rights, and calls for a square deal for all Americans, rich and poor, capitalist and wage earner.
2: Fair wage and a square deal for every man and every woman in the United States.
0: He calls on America to be as great as the natural grandeur of its lands. Keep your eyes on the stars and your feet on the ground, he tells us.

0: bottom fell out of the market. 12 million unemployed. The bread lines and the sugar.
1: The results of the 1932 election now appear.
2: When we elect our 32nd president, it is the worst of times. The course of history and the course of one president's life again shape a turning point in our national destiny. Franklin D. Roosevelt, paralyzed by polio, knows how to restore the faith of a people paralyzed by the Great Depression.
3: I believe in practical explanation and in practical policy.
2: He has found the inner strength his countrymen now need. He speaks to us like a friend, a neighbor. His optimism is contagious. His voice perfect for the latest breakthrough medium, radio. He calls us to believe we have nothing to fear but fear itself. And we do believe.
4: Tonight's attacks on England are perhaps the most widespread of the war in the course of the day.
2: But an even greater challenge dominates his final years in office. The Second World War.
3: We must be the great arsenal of democracy. This is an emergency as serious as war itself.
2: We stun the world with our production. When bombs fall on U.S. troops in Pearl Harbor, he calls us to fight on the war front and sacrifice on the home front.

0: The harder the sacrifice, the more glorious the triumph. So spoke America in the year 1776. So speak Americans today.
1: The world changes. The country changes. And yet, in one sense, what we need most from our presidents has never changed. A guiding vision that calls forth the best that America can be.
2: Will outer space be developed for the benefit of all mankind? Or will it become another focus for the arms race? The choice is urgent, and it is ours to make.
3: Ask not what your country can do for you. Ask what you can do for your country.
4: But really, it's all of us who must overcome the crippling legacy of bigotry and injustice. And we shall overcome.
5: One of the agreements that President Sadat and Prime Minister Begin are signing tonight is entitled A Framework for Peace in the Middle East.
6: Mr. Gorbachev, tear down this wall. You have lost too much, but you have certainly not lost America.
7: I can hear you. The rest of the world hears you.
8: Loving this country requires the willingness to speak out for what is right, to shake up the status quo. That's America.
1: Our presidency is no longer just an idea. It is an idea with a proud history. Ladies and gentlemen, the presidents of the United States of America. George Washington. John Adams. Thomas Jefferson, James Madison, James Monroe, John Quincy Adams, Andrew Jackson, Martin Van Buren, William Henry Harrison, John Tyler, James K. Polk, Zachary Taylor, Millard Fillmore, Franklin Pierce, James Buchanan, Abraham Lincoln, Andrew Johnson, Ulysses S. Grant, Rutherford B. Hayes, James A. Garfield, Chester A. Arthur, Grover Cleveland, Benjamin Harrison, William McKinley, Theodore Roosevelt, William Howard Taft, Woodrow Wilson, Warren G. Harding, Calvin Coolidge, Herbert Hoover, Franklin D. Roosevelt, Harry S. Truman, Dwight D. Eisenhower, John F. Kennedy, Lyndon B. Johnson, Richard M. Nixon, Gerald R. Ford, Jimmy Carter, Ronald Reagan, George Bush, Bill Clinton, George W. Bush, Barack Obama, Donald Trump. And now we come to the present. Once again, we place our trust in the idea of a president, as we have from the beginning.
9: My fellow citizens, no event could have filled me with greater anxieties than that notification on the 14th day of April, 1789, that you had selected me to lead our nation. But it was with the confidence of my fellow citizens that I took an oath, 35 simple words that have been repeated by every American president throughout history.
10: I, Joseph Robinette Biden Jr., do solemnly swear that I will faithfully execute the office of President of the United States, and I will, to the best of my ability, preserve, protect, and defend the Constitution of the United States. So help me God.
1: The presidency of the United States is a role unique in the world. An office entrusted to each president by us, we the people. Therein lies the genius of that new idea, now over 200 years old. A new idea our presidents have turned into a great American idea again and again.

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0: morning, everyone, and welcome to the Walt Disney World Resort. I'm Captain Hal, and we'll be sailing to the Disney Studios today. We're just leaving Disney's Yacht and Beach Club Resorts now. 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We're approaching the Disney Studios now. 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
1: Ladies and gentlemen, today I'm standing outside the greatest hub of show business in Hollywood at the Disney Studios. Wait a second, I see the limousine door just about to open. Is it? Yes, it is. It's Mickey Mouse.
2: Aw, gee, hiya, folks.
1: And with Mickey, you'll usually find, yes, it is, it's Minnie Mouse. She's in a magnificent red dress that makes her look as stunning as ever. Fans are going crazy. It looks like the Disney characters have shown up today for a spectacular day at the Disney Studios.
3: Holy Toledo! How you doing, folks? Slick Mick McDaniels, talent agent to the stars. Welcome to the crossroads of the world on the beginning of your Hollywood tour. Well, here in Hollywood, it's not what you know, it's who you know. So remember, folks, Sid Cahuenga is the man who knows all. So what do you say we start this journey off right and head right on over to Sid's?
4: Well, well, well, good morning, I shall say this morning. I'm Sid Cahuenga. This is Sid Cahuenga's one of a kind, truly collectible. Yes, indeed. I assume that you're movie buff, you know?
5: Yeah, that old Sid knows everyone in this town. Over the years, he's grabbed all kinds of Hollywood memorabilia that you can get your hands on in his store. 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The candy store has delectable treats that'll make your head spin. 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And in Hollywood, everybody has a headshot. 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
3: Okay, guys, you got your headshot done and you look absolutely perfect. But here in Hollywood, you gotta walk the walk, talk the talk, and dress the part. So where else better to shop than on the corner of Hollywood and Vine? Over here at the Keystone Clothiers, we'll get you gussied up for fashion. And then later on, we're gonna take you down to the Gromit Chinese Theater, where I got a director that's gonna put you in his next motion picture.
5: Okay, get ready. The director I know is shooting his next movie right here at the Great Movie Ride.
6: Cut! Hold it right there. What do you think you're doing, dear? You've walked into the middle of my shot. You've just ruined the entire thing. Your disregard for the greats is appalling. Look at you, standing on someone so famous as this. The entire film world, the Chinese theater, all built on names like this. There you are, standing on it, with a glaze on your eyes. Come over here where I can see you. Blonde hair, blue eyes. You're charming, you're stunning, you're compelling. Have you ever acted before? Smile, down, laugh, cry. Oh, you take direction well. Go see a movie, think about it. I'll see you tomorrow, stage four. Oh, it's not easy being a genius.
7: No, it's the Great Movie Ride.
8: Hello, everybody. My name is Susan, and I'm proud to welcome you to the Great Movie Ride. I'll be taking you from this Hollywood soundstage right into the middle of the action of the greatest films ever made. Is everybody ready?
9: Yeah!
8: Yes! Now move towards the unknown dangers that lurk in the shadows of the big city. This is the underworld.
9: Gangsters!
10: Like, what are you doing here? The heat's on. You gotta get out of here. You don't want to get these nice people hurt, huh?
8: Who are you? What's going on?
10: Just a businessman in a tight spot, and you're in the middle, huh? Did you get out of here?
11: Here they come, boss!
12: Get out your grinders! Hey, quiet out there!
8: Let's get out of here!
11: Come on, get straight, you mug! I ain't giving up, I know monkey!
3: Gosh!
8: Snakes! Why did it have to be snakes?

0: Me too.
1: Phew. Tales of the Old West.
2: Hey, somebody's robbing the bank!
3: Someone's robbing the bank. I better see what's going on. Sit tight, folks. I'll be right back.
0: Oh, gosh. Be careful, Minnie.
4: Missy, get out of the way.
5: Well, looky! Just in time for the perfect getaway.
6: Get those hands in the air.
3: You'll never get away with this.
5: Aren't you, stranger, what you see? Me, my partner Snake here. Bam! We got another plan.
2: Look out! The bite's gonna blow!
0: Oh, no!
6: You ain't taking me alive, Sheriff.
4: You ain't going nowhere, you varmint.
5: You're with me now, so hold on to your horses. We're going for a little ride.
7: Okay, so you didn't get cast. Hey, not to worry. Stiff upper lip. There's more to be done here in Hollywood than just acting. For example, over here at the Superstar Television, we can learn what it's like to work behind the scenes. And at the Monster Sound Show, let's learn how sound travels. And last but not least, let's see the stuntmen do what they do best. Over at the Indiana Jones Stunt Spectacular. And don't forget, if you make any money, I discovered you first.
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9: He's so jealous. I'm afraid of what he might do. I've got to see you tonight. Goodbye, darling.
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7: 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And there's nothing more relaxing than taking it easy on Echo Lake. 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
7: All right, break's over, back to work. Have you ever wondered how they made all those scary sounds in the late-night horror movies? 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
12: 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You here to see Indy? Gosh. I can't look. 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
2: Uh-oh. 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

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It's restricted. 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
1: Welcome to Muppet Vision 3D!

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And what better place to do that than here at the Honey, I Shrunk the Kids Playground.

0: Well, after excitement like that, you must be starved. I myself prefer a hot dog here on New York Street, which happens to be Disney Studios' largest set. But you gotta get noticed. What are you doing here? We gotta head you over to the Sci-Fi Diner and the Primetime Cafe so you can be seen eating lunch with the bigwigs. Bon appetit.
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3: 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Good job. 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Eat up.
0: Okay, guys, just when you thought it was over, I've got another surprise in for you. 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
4: 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We're now entering our back lot. This is known as Residential Street. You may notice something odd about each of these houses. Every single one is just a facade or false front. When production companies work on the back lot, the script sometimes calls for total control over the entire area. You may be able to see some of the specialized equipment it takes to make these productions a reality. Even the doghouses here are special. Just ahead is the Bulldog Cafe. You may recognize it from one of your favorite Disney movies. This is our New York Street backlot. We use a few movie tricks such as forced perspective to give the illusion of an entire city. Like most studio boneyards, ours is filled with bits and pieces of movie memorabilia. See if you can identify any of the famous movies and actors that might have used these vehicles.
5: They were used in all types of movies!
4: We're now entering a large standing set used for special effects. As you can see, they're not filming right now.
6: Okay, roll them!
5: Oh no! Hold on to your
4: hat! Oh my gosh! I thought they weren't filming today! Hang on, everybody! It looks like we're going to be in the scene!

0: follow me. Come on, let's go backstage and see how they really make movies. On the walking tour, you get a first-hand look at actors, directors, producers, and all the other crew members it takes to make a feature film or television show. You may even see a full-scale mock-up of a real passenger jet. It even comes apart so they can light it and shoot easier. On the special effects tour, we'll see how those wizards create make-believe on the silver screen. Combining two shots together with a blue screen is an old Hollywood special effects trick.
1: Chris, can we set up for a second take? Okay, hold on. We'll talk to my two actresses here. Girls, that waving and kicking was great, but I said it's a scary scene and you smile through the whole thing. So we gotta do it again. Okay, is the camera ready?
2: Great.
1: Action.
0: It's often used when shooting it for real would be too dangerous or downright impossible.
3: Welcome, Abby, to the Disney Studios Special Effects Water Tank. Have you ever wondered how they make all those great special effects happen in your favorite action movies? In our scene, we have a volunteer piloting our own special tugboat, the Misfortune, and you, the audience, will cue the action by yelling, "Dump it." Are you ready? 1, 2, 3, dump it! Fire one, Captain. Oh, nice shot. But it looks like we got one of ours. Uh-oh, enemy planes are gonna fall.
0: All right, here we are, the animation tour.
4: This is where animation begins. With a good story, adventure, romance, humor, and suspense. In this department, many story elements are born as sketches pinned up on a storyboard. When an animator is armed with a pencil and an active imagination, almost anything can happen. Here you can see an animator using a mirror in order to get that facial expression just right for his character. This is the layout and background department. The layout artist draws the sets and the background artist paints them. The background artist also establishes the mood of the scene by painting with the right colors. In this example, you can see how the various background elements, such as shadows and footprints, are combined together to form a scene.
0: After a tour like that, you can see how it all came together for one of Walt Disney's greatest animations, The Little Mermaid.
5: Kids, I am so glad you're here. It's me, Mona Loud of the Hollywood Herald. I'm looking for some gossip, and I hear you all have some for me. Now, what do you got today? A lot of things. Can you see me tonight at the Brown Derby? What about you? You always have a good piece of gossip. Clark Gable, yeah? Ooh, it's a secret. My goodness, Hedda Hopper's gonna be so jealous I got this one over her. Want to escort me at Brown Derby now? Ciao!
0: Around dinner time, the Brown Derby is the place to eat here in Tinseltown. Rub elbows with the greats as you enjoy the finest food this side of Hollywood.
6: There's absolutely, positively nothing to do.
7: What the?
6: Who the? By the power of...
7: I wish I could.
6: Holy cow, Warren, look at all the violations here.
7: Yeah, this group's in a lot of trouble.
6: Hey, look. Look at this girl up front. She's wearing black socks. Everybody knows you should wear white socks on vacation.
7: Disc, disc.
6: Hey, look. The kickster. Zebra shoes. Everybody knows, no pets allowed. Just look at yourself, all this stuff hanging on you. We should give you a violation.
7: I am a violator, aren't I?
6: Yes, you are.
7: Well, maybe we should let him go with a warning, eh?
6: Right. All right, this is just a warning.

In the early evening, all of high-class society comes out for the great entertainment and shows. Here in Hollywood, Beauty and the Beast is one of the greatest, and I just happen to have an extra ticket.

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1: Hollywood Tower Hotel? Donald?
2: This is gonna be good.
1: Donald, I have a very bad feeling about this place. Isn't it supposed to be the haunted? Oh, I can't look.
2: Oh. Okay, Mom.
1: Oh.
2: Come on, Daisy, don't be chicken.

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0: 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Oh, what was that?

0: Donald Duck, that is the last time I ever trust you.
1: Oh, come on, let's do it again.
0: Look at my...
2: Nighttime here in Hollywood has got to be one of my favorite times. The limelight here never fades, even at sunset. At night, we have our own stars that light up the sky.

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0: There are other ways to enjoy the magic of a Disney vacation. 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
1: It's a neat bonding experience to come back and feel this experience, a lot of the experiences that you felt when you were a kid.
2: When you come here, you just leave everything behind. I have no idea what's happening at home. I don't care. It's just a wonderful, magical experience. It doesn't matter how many times you come here. It's a vacation that everyone will remember forever.
0: There is a place where goofing around is a way of life, where all your cares are checked at the gate, and no one ever has to grow up. There is a place where magic lives.
3: Hey, it's me again. One final tip. To book your Walt Disney World vacation, all the information you need is coming up on your screen right now. There it is. Okay, now go get a pen and a piece of paper, or a crayon and a pizza box, or some chalk and the cat. Go ahead, I'll wait. Or better yet, just check out the brochure that came along with this video. Can you find it? Look for it. Check the little flap on the box. You got it? Okay. You have a lovely home. It's beautiful. I love what you've done with the place. All right. Bye-bye. See you in the parks.

0: Mesdames et messieurs, chers petits amis, Disneyland Paris va maintenant fermer ses portes. 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

Ladies and gentlemen, in just 5 minutes, the Epcot family and GE will celebrate Walt Disney World's 25th anniversary with Illuminations 25. At GE, we bring good things to life. There are still lots of great places to watch the show all around the lagoon. Because of fireworks and lower light levels during the show, for your safety, we ask that you remain on the promenade side of all railings. During the show, please watch your step and take small children by the hand. Find a good spot because Illuminations 25 will begin in just 5 minutes. Thank you.

0: turn on the movies. In just a few moments, you will begin your journey on the great movie ride, the ultimate celebration of classic movies. But first, I'd like to share with you some Hollywood history. Hoodlums, Racketeers, Bootleggers. The gangster film is one of the most iconic Hollywood genres. In fact, Walt's complicated relationship with other field trappers even inspired a movie of its own almost 50 years later, Saving Mr. Banks, starring Tom Hanks and Emma Thompson. Walt's quest began in the early 40s when his daughter's enthusiasm for the book Mary Poppins.
1: Ladies and gentlemen, boys and girls, welcome to Hollywood. Your journey is just about to begin. Before you enter onto our Hollywood soundstage, we ask you to please keep the party together and refrain from eating, drinking, smoking, and the use of flash photography. Once on board, we ask you please remain seated throughout the entirety of the show, as well as keeping your arms, hands, feet, and legs inside the vehicle at all times. Oh, don't forget to supervise your children. Thank you and enjoy your journey throughout these movies here at the Great Movie Ride.
0: Travers was very protective of Mary. And very strong legacy of the gangster films of the Golden Age has continued to resonate over the years. In 1967, Warren Beatty and Faye Dunaway riveted audiences as Bond and Clyde. In the 70s, they moved to Francis Ford Coppola's

No Place Like the Movies. One of Hollywood's significant contributions to the world of film were great musicals. This scene is from one of my favorites, the 1933 Busby Berkeley spectacular, Footlight Parade. Here's one of the most famous of all dance sequences. 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

0: doesn't look like a very good neighborhood.
1: Here's the birthplace of the gangsterville, the seedy underbelly of Chicago, from the Public Enemy, starring James Gang. Released in 1931, before strict censorship rules were enforced, Public Enemy is a gritty, realistic, and violent look at the world of gangsters of the Depression era.
0: I love gangster movies. Sorry. He's got a point. I hate it when people talk during the movie.
2: Somebody's coming. Somebody's coming. Get down.
3: Is it them?
2: Nah. Just a bunch of rubber-necking tourists.
4: Shut up, you think you want to blow our cover?
5: Sorry about the delay, folks, but I don't want to run a red light, even in the movies.
4: Hey, come
5: in. I'm not allowed to leave my vehicle.
4: I should get over here.
1: I think it's time for a visit to a concession stand. Bye.
5: Mr. Osborne, wait. Okay, Bugsy, whatever you say.
4: Hey, I didn't know my name anyways.
5: I've seen this movie before.
0: Yeah.

0: people do what they want.
1: The chicken quit made some of the greatest westerns of all time. Not on my watch, Pilgrim. Sit tight, folks. I'll be right back.
2: Ladies and gentlemen, please remain seated. Your guide will return momentarily. Remain seated, please.
3: Yeah. Ah, looky here. Just make time for perfect getaway. Good job, Spade.
4: Oh, come on. You
3: want
4: to shoot a tail with that?
3: Oh, yeah. That's too late, Ranger. Time for the last roundup.
5: Reach for the sky!
4: What is here?
5: You're under a mess!
3: Get it, man!
5: Let's go, woman!
6: I think it's time for a visit to a concession stand. Bye.
7: Extremely dangerous. Proceed with caution.

0: Spielberg and George Lucas cemented their status as the Blockbuster Boys with their first partnership. Here from that legendary collaboration is Harrison Ford as archaeologist Indiana Jones in Raiders of the Lost Ark.
1: Snakes. Why did it have to be snakes?
0: Some of the biggest horror stars of Hollywood have appeared in the ancient story of a cursed Egyptian temple. A priceless jewel that beckons to all, but be warned, the temptation always leads to destruction.
1: Oh! Looks like we have the motherlode. I reckon it's time to stake my claim. Ain't nothing more than another ghost town. Takes a lot more than this to spook me. No money, hombres, move along, fetch that treasure. 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

0: 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We hope you've enjoyed our tour through some of my favorite films. But remember, there are many more adventures waiting for you every day on TCM.
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0: Welcome to this very special place, Epcot Center. Walt Disney's greatest dream is now a reality. Located within the Walt Disney World Resort near Orlando, Florida, Epcot Center has two major themed areas. Future World is a showplace for new ideas and new technologies. It provides entertainment with a purpose and is dedicated to that most precious of human resources, imagination. While Future World has the look of tomorrow, World Showcase presents a colorful array of architectural styles and historic landmarks. This is a true community of nations, each proudly displaying the culture and accomplishments of its people. Here, everyone is a world traveler. You can go from Europe to Asia and back again in the course of a single afternoon. Towering above the entrance to Future World is the most recognizable, most dramatic symbol of Epcot Center, Spaceship Earth. Inside the 18-story geosphere, there awaits a journey through the history of communications, from cave painting to the dawn of recorded time, through the Renaissance, the invention of the printing press,
1: number, please,
0: and the telephone, to the vast electronic network that now surrounds our planet. At the end of the ride is Earth Station, a futuristic city hall where information systems and touch-sensitive screens help you plan your day or allow you to call for personal assistance. Communicore, with its central location, is the hub of Future World. In a sense, it's also the heart of Epcot Center, for here are the computers that control many of the attractions. As in Spaceship Earth, Communicore's theme is communications, but with a special emphasis on systems that are friendly, not formidable. Come talk to Smart One. He'll listen and talk back.
2: Let's see.
0: Touch a sensitive screen to assemble the American flag. Or choose component parts and design your own roller coaster. Then stand by to ride your own

In Future Choice Theater, express an opinion, perhaps about a simple matter of preference, or perhaps about an issue of vital importance. How does your opinion compare with that of the rest of the audience, or with other audiences on other days? Near Communicore is universe of energy, massive, wedge-shaped, practical. The roof is covered with photovoltaic cells that collect solar radiation and help power traveling theater cars, each one capable of carrying up to 97 passengers. Universe of Energy features dioramas and large format motion pictures to recreate the primeval Earth, show the formation of fossil fuels, and suggest possible new energy sources for the future. Horizons, a spectacular new attraction that will be opening soon, is seen here in the form of show design models and renderings. Horizons is a vision of life as it may be lived in the 21st century. Depart from Futureport and review Looking Back at Tomorrow, a whimsical salute to visionaries of the past. This is what they thought the future would bring. What do we think? Well, Tomorrow's Windows presents intriguing ideas and concepts, then allows you to choose the way your ride will end. A high-speed adventure beneath the ocean, or above the land, or in the far reaches of outer space. Appropriately wheel-like in shape, World of Motion takes a good-humored look at transportation through the ages. There are moments that changed history, and some that didn't quite. And of course, with increased mobility, there are bound to be hazards.

In a more serious vein, a walk-through area called Trans Center offers information about such things as computer-aided car design and aerodynamics. Could this be the car of tomorrow? Next, journey into imagination. But before going inside, pause for a moment by the world's craziest fountains. Dreamfinder and his small friend Figment are the hosts as you ride through a swirling maze of colors, shapes, sounds, and even smells.

0: The Image Works is a creative playground featuring stepping tones, bubble music, pin screens, giant kaleidoscopes, and magic palettes where color is applied with an electronic stylus. In the Chroma Key Theater, amazing things happen. And Magic Journeys, a 3D film, has the audience reaching for some of the largest, sharpest, three-dimensional images ever created. There are many giant screen motion pictures to be seen at Epcot Center. Disney film crews traveled the world for 2 years, shooting 1.5 million feet of film in 30 countries and establishing a whole new dimension in the quality of sound and images. Leaving Journey into imagination, it's a short stroll to the land, where Farmer's Market is a good place to stop for a snack or meal. Then it's showtime, folks. Kitchen Cabaret, starring Bonnie Appetit and a cast of wacky characters, combines lively entertainment with a common sense message that a balanced diet is essential for good health. Immense in scale, with 6 acres under one roof, the land provides living proof of a new partnership between people and nature. A boat cruise attraction, Listen to the Land, introduces various natural biomes, such as desert terrain, and the North American prairie the way it used to be. It looks at the development of farms and rural homesteads, then moves through greenhouses and growing areas where experiments are continually underway. The object is not to eliminate conventional farming methods, but to supplement them. Here, different food crops are grown side by side, a technique called intercropping, and tropical and desert plants share the same environment. Some plants are grown in sand, with trickle irrigation providing just the right amount of nourishment. Others are suspended in the air, their roots misted with a mixture of water and nutrients, or are moved on conveyor belts through optimum light conditions. This revolving drum reproduces the force of gravity, a potential way of growing crops in outer space. The land's creative greenhouses offer alternatives for the future, providing a testing ground for new techniques that may one day play an important role in high-density food production. Finally, the delicate balance between technology, progress, and the environment is explored in Symbiosis, a widescreen motion picture in the Harvest Theater. The land clearly exemplifies Epcot Center's goal to entertain, inform, and inspire. It may cause you to wonder, how was Epcot Center conceived? Where did it all begin? Well, it could be said that the dream began in California.
1: And now, Walt Disney will step forward to read the dedication of Disneyland.
2: To all who come to this happy place, welcome. Disneyland is your land. Here age relives fond memories of the past, and here youth may savor the challenge and promise of the future. Disneyland is dedicated to the ideals, the dreams, and the hard facts that have created America, with the hope that it will be a source of joy and inspiration to all the world. Thank you.

0: 16 years later came the opening of Walt Disney World in Florida. Walt himself did not live to enjoy this happy occasion, and the new park was dedicated by his brother Roy. The Walt Disney World Resort and Entertainment Complex proved to be immensely popular and successful, changing the entire economy of Central Florida. But this was only one further step in the realization of Walt Disney's dream. He spoke of it in 1966.
1: Epcot will take its cue from the new ideas and new technologies that are now emerging from the creative centers of American industry. It will be a community of tomorrow that will never be completed, but will always be introducing and testing and demonstrating new materials and new systems.
0: Construction began in 1979

0: In October of 1982, Epcot Center was officially declared open. Now, let's cross the World Showcase Lagoon to the American Adventure. With architecture and furnishings that reflect early American styles, and a hall displaying historic flags of the nation, this is the setting for a drama played out on the largest rear projection screen ever built, and a Broadway-sized stage. The cast includes dozens of audio animatronics figures, with Ben Franklin and Mark Twain serving as hosts.
1: I shan't spend another night up here.
2: At least you got shoes made. That all of
0: us made. Special moments in time, drawn from 350 years of American history, capture the spirit of the nation and pay tribute to its people, whether they be great leaders or ordinary men and women.
3: It is easy to see, hard to foresee, but I foresee the American adventure to continue a long, long time.
0: From the American adventure to the adventure of traveling the world. Italy, for example, to enjoy the ambience of Venice. A classical fountain. The fun of street theater. Lunch in a popular Roman restaurant. From Italy to Germany. And the joyful exuberance of a Bavarian beer garden. Come sing, come dance, for here it's Oktoberfest all year round. Next, China. Walk through the gate of the golden sun. To experience wonders of China, a motion picture in Circle Vision 360. Purchase a handmade souvenir. View an exhibit of historic treasures. But beware of the dragon.

Then Mexico. A Mayan pyramid towers above World Showcase Promenade. A mariachi band sets the mood. Inside, eat at the restaurant, or sail through Mexico's history on El Río del Tiempo, the River of Time. On to Canada, Indian carvings, French colonial architecture, the skirl of the pipes. All are symbolic of the nation's heritage. And stand by for a whirlwind tour of a spectacular land as you are surrounded by the Circle Vision 360 motion picture, O Canada. High Street, Upper and Lower Regency Streets, Tudor Lane, Britannia Square. This, of course, is the United Kingdom, a pleasant place to stroll, browse, shop.

This could well be a bridge across the Seine, or even the English Channel, for on the other side lies France. At the end of this gracious boulevard is a theater showing the five-screen motion picture Impression de France. Nearby stores sell everything from books to pastries to perfumes. Also, not surprisingly, French cuisine is well represented. The journey continues to Japan, serene, formal, with enduring traditions of design and craftsmanship. One of the pleasures here is to watch a master chef at work, or to see the fantasy dream maker sculpt candy into the elaborate shape of a bird, a heron, then give it away to someone in the crowd. In the evening, as dusk falls over Japan's great torii, a gate signifying good luck, as the sun sets behind the Eiffel Tower, Epcot Center takes on a magical, dreamlike beauty all its own. The lights come on, to be reflected in the shimmering surface of spaceship Earth. Epcot Center, Walt Disney promised, will never be completed. New attractions and additional countries will continue to be added. On the dedication plaque are these words: May Epcot Center entertain, inform, and inspire. And above all, may it instill a new sense of belief and pride in man's ability to shape a world that offers hope to people everywhere.

0: Welcome to this very special place, Epcot Center. Walt Disney's greatest dream is now a reality. Located within the Walt Disney World Resort near Orlando, Florida, Epcot Center has two major themed areas. Future World is a showplace for new ideas and new technologies. It provides entertainment with a purpose and is dedicated to that most precious of human resources, imagination. While Future World has the look of tomorrow, World Showcase presents a colorful array of architectural styles and historic landmarks. This is a true community of nations, each proudly displaying the culture and accomplishments of its people. Here, everyone is a world traveler. You can go from Europe to Asia and back again in the course of a single afternoon. Towering above the entrance to Future World is the most recognizable, most dramatic symbol of Epcot Center, Spaceship Earth. Inside the 18-story geosphere, there awaits a journey through the history of communications, from cave painting to the dawn of recorded time, through the Renaissance, the invention of the printing press,
1: number please,
0: and the telephone, to the vast electronic network that now surrounds our planet. At the end of the ride is Earth Station, a futuristic city hall where information systems and touch-sensitive screens help you plan your day or allow you to call for personal assistance. Communicor, with its central location, is the hub of Future World. In a sense, it's also the heart of Epcot Center, for here are the computers that control many of the attractions. As in Spaceship Earth, Communicor's theme is communications, but with a special emphasis on systems that are friendly, not formidable. Come talk to Smart One. He'll listen and talk back.
2: Let's see.
0: Touch a sensitive screen to assemble the American flag. Or choose component parts and design your own roller coaster. Then stand by to ride your own crew.

In Future Choice Theater, express an opinion, perhaps about a simple matter of preference, or perhaps about an issue of vital importance. How does your opinion compare with that of the rest of the audience, or with other audiences on other days? Near Communicore is universe of energy, massive, wedge-shaped, practical. The roof is covered with photovoltaic cells that collect solar radiation and help power traveling theater cars, each one capable of carrying up to 97 passengers. Universe of Energy features dioramas and large format motion pictures to recreate the primeval Earth, show the formation of fossil fuels, and suggest possible new energy sources for the future. Horizons, a spectacular new attraction that will be opening soon, is seen here in the form of show design models and renderings. Horizons is a vision of life as it may be lived in the 21st century. Depart from Futureport and review Looking Back at Tomorrow, a whimsical salute to visionaries of the past. This is what they thought the future would bring. What do we think? Well, Tomorrow's Windows presents intriguing ideas and concepts, then allows you to choose the way your ride will end. A high-speed adventure beneath the ocean, or above the land, or in the far reaches of outer space. Appropriately wheel-like in shape, World of Motion takes a good-humored look at transportation through the ages. There are moments that changed history, and some that didn't quite. And of course, with increased mobility, there are bound to be hazards.

In a more serious vein, a walk-through area called Trans Center offers information about such things as computer-aided car design and aerodynamics. Could this be the car of tomorrow? Next, journey into imagination. But before going inside, pause for a moment by the world's craziest fountains. Dreamfinder and his small friend Figment are the hosts as you ride through a swirling maze of colors, shapes, sounds, and even smells.

0: The Image Works is a creative playground featuring stepping tones, bubble music, pin screens, giant kaleidoscopes, and magic palettes where color is applied with an electronic stylus. In the Chroma Key Theater, amazing things happen. And Magic Journeys, a 3D film, has the audience reaching for some of the largest, sharpest, three-dimensional images ever created. There are many giant screen motion pictures to be seen at Epcot Center. Disney film crews traveled the world for 2 years, shooting 1.5 million feet of film in 30 countries and establishing a whole new dimension in the quality of sound and images. Leaving Journey into Imagination, it's a short stroll to the land, where Farmer's Market is a good place to stop for a snack or meal. Then it's showtime, folks. Kitchen Cabaret, starring Bonnie Appetit in a cast of wacky characters, combines lively entertainment with a common sense message that a balanced diet is essential for good health. Immense in scale, with 6 acres under one roof, the land provides living proof of a new partnership between people and nature. A boat cruise attraction, Listen to the Land, introduces various natural biomes, such as desert terrain, and the North American prairie the way it used to be. It looks at the development of farms and rural homesteads, then moves through greenhouses and growing areas where experiments are continually underway. The object is not to eliminate conventional farming methods, but to supplement them. Here, different food crops are grown side by side, a technique called intercropping, and tropical and desert plants share the same environment. Some plants are grown in sand, with trickle irrigation providing just the right amount of nourishment. Others are suspended in the air, their roots misted with a mixture of water and nutrients, or are moved on conveyor belts through optimum light conditions. This revolving drum reproduces the force of gravity, a potential way of growing crops in outer space. The land's creative greenhouses offer alternatives for the future, providing a testing ground for new techniques that may one day play an important role in high-density food production. Finally, the delicate balance between technology, progress, and the environment is explored in Symbiosis, a widescreen motion picture in the Harvest Theater. The land clearly exemplifies Epcot Center's goal to entertain, inform, and inspire. It may cause you to wonder, how was Epcot Center conceived? Where did it all begin? Well, it could be said that the dream began in California.
1: And now, Walt Disney will step forward to read the dedication of Disneyland.
2: To all who come to this happy place, welcome. Disneyland is your land. Here age relives fond memories of the past, and here youth may savor the challenge and promise of the future. Disneyland is dedicated to the ideals, the dreams, and the hard facts that have created America, with the hope that it will be a source of joy and inspiration to all the world. Thank you.

0: 16 years later came the opening of Walt Disney World in Florida. Walt himself did not live to enjoy this happy occasion, and the new park was dedicated by his brother Roy. The Walt Disney World Resort and Entertainment Complex proved to be immensely popular and successful, changing the entire economy of Central Florida. But this was only one further step in the realization of Walt Disney's dream. He spoke of it in 1966.
1: Epcot will take its cue from the new ideas and new technologies that are now emerging from the creative centers of American industry. It will be a community of tomorrow that will never be completed, but will always be introducing and testing and demonstrating new materials and new systems.
0: Construction began in 1979

0: In October of 1982, Epcot Center was officially declared open. Now, let's cross the World Showcase Lagoon to the American Adventure. With architecture and furnishings that reflect early American styles, and a hall displaying historic flags of the nation, this is the setting for a drama played out on the largest rear projection screen ever built, and a Broadway-sized stage. The cast includes dozens of audio animatronics figures, with Ben Franklin and Mark Twain serving as hosts.
1: I shan't spend another night up here.
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0: Special moments in time, drawn from 350 years of American history, capture the spirit of the nation and pay tribute to its people, whether they be great leaders or ordinary men and women.
4: 'Tis easy to see, hard to foresee, but I foresee the American adventure to continue a long, long time.
0: From the American adventure to the adventure of traveling the world. Italy, for example, to enjoy the ambience of Venice. A classical fountain. The fun of street theater. Lunch in a popular Roman restaurant. The fun of street theater. Lunch in a popular Roman restaurant. From Italy to Germany.

Next, China. Walk through the gate of the Golden Sun. To experience wonders of China, a motion picture in Circle Vision 360. 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But beware of the dragon.

Then Mexico. A Mayan pyramid towers above World Showcase Promenade. A mariachi band sets the mood. Inside, eat at the restaurant, or sail through Mexico's history on El Río del Tiempo, the River of Time. On to Canada, Indian carvings, French colonial architecture, the skirl of the pipes. All are symbolic of the nation's heritage. And stand by for a whirlwind tour of a spectacular land as you are surrounded by the Circle Vision 360 motion picture, O Canada. High Street, Upper and Lower Regency Streets, Tudor Lane, Britannia Square. This, of course, is the United Kingdom, a pleasant place to stroll, browse, shop.

This could well be a bridge across the Seine, or even the English Channel, for on the other side lies France. At the end of this gracious boulevard is a theater showing the five-screen motion picture Impression de France. Nearby stores sell everything from books to pastries to perfumes. Also, not surprisingly, French cuisine is well represented. The journey continues to Japan. Serene, formal, with enduring traditions of design and craftsmanship. One of the pleasures here is to watch a master chef at work. Or to see the fantasy dream maker sculpt candy into the elaborate shape of a bird, a heron, then give it away to someone in the crowd. In the evening, as dusk falls over Japan's great torii, a gate signifying good luck, as the sun sets behind the Eiffel Tower, Epcot Center takes on a magical, dreamlike beauty all its own. The lights come on, to be reflected in the shimmering surface of spaceship Earth. Epcot Center, Walt Disney promised, will never be completed. New attractions and additional countries will continue to be added. On the dedication plaque are these words: May Epcot Center entertain, inform, and inspire. And above all, may it instill a new sense of belief and pride in man's ability to shape a world that offers hope to people everywhere.

Welcome, foolish mortals, to the Haunted Mansion. I am your host, your ghost host. Kindly step all the way in, please, and make room for everyone. There's no turning back now. Our tour begins here in this gallery, where you see paintings of some of our guests as they appeared in their corruptible mortal state. Your cadaverous pallor betrays an aura of foreboding, almost as though you sense a disquieting metamorphosis. Is this haunted room actually stretching? Or is it your imagination? And consider this dismaying observation. This chamber has no windows and no doors. Which offers you this chilling challenge. To find a way out. Of course, there's always my way.

Oh, I didn't mean to frighten you prematurely. The real chills come later. Now, as they say, look alive, and we'll continue our little tour. And let's all stay together, please. There are several prominent ghosts who have retired here from creepy old crypts all over the world. Actually, we have 999 happy haunts here. But there's room for 1,000. Any volunteers? If you insist on lagging behind, you may not need to volunteer. The carriage that will carry you into the moldering sanctum of the spirit world will accommodate you and one or two loved ones. Kindly watch your step as you board, please. We spirits haunt our best in gloomy darkness, so remember, no flash pictures, please. And now, a carriage approaches to take you into the boundless realm of the supernatural. Take your loved ones by the hand, please, and kindly watch your step. Oh, yes, and no flash pictures, please. We spirits are frightfully sensitive to bright lights.

0: Quite a glittering assemblage. 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An oversight, I'm sure. Nevertheless, I too have a dream to share.
1: You do?
0: Oh, yes, my dear, I do. Listen well. You see, my friends, the time has come to bring my gift, my wish to you. Starting today, this kingdom will change to the place where nightmares come true! Run! Run!
2: Wait a minute! What about the dreams?
1: Donald!
0: Poor little duck. No one truly believes in dreams any longer. Which is why it is a perfect time for me to return to power.
2: But I believe in dreams.
0: That you believe in dreams is of very little consequence.
2: But everyone believes, right, Mickey?
3: Donald, that's it. As long as we all believe, then the power of dreams will always triumph.
0: Ha! Oh, this is priceless.
3: Listen, everybody. We all need to work together. On the count of three, let's all find the magic inside our hearts and dream together one more time. 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One, two, three.

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0: Micah Bolt out of the blue. 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
1: Whoa! 10,000 years can give you such a crick in the neck. 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

0: 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Let your conscience be your guide.
1: Oh, heck.
2: Papa, how come you're not smiling anymore?
1: Don't you Crittons need to go pick some berries or something?
2: No, Papa. We just want to help you.
1: Oh, nuts!
2: Nuts.
1: Don't you have some chores to do?
2: Papa. Papa, do all critters have a laughing place?
1: I reckon so.

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1: CFG, CFG, why can't I do that?

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1: Mama, is that poor critter in pain?
2: No, honey. It's just your papa playing the squeeze box.
1: Papa, I think it's supposed to sound like this.
2: Sippity-doo-da, sippity-yay. 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

0: sea monkey has my money. 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
1: The mask! It's gone! Wake up!
2: Ah! I was framed!
0: Good morning.
1: Oh, what's so good about it? That mask was the only chance I had of finding my son.
0: Chico?
1: Nemo! His name's Nemo! And I may never see him again.
3: Remain seated, please. Permanecer sentados, por favor. 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Permanecer sentados, por favor.

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0: Once inside the theater, we'll ask you to quickly select a row and move down, filling in all seats for us.
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1: Okay, let's try it. Here we go. Ready? One, two, three!
3: Monster Sound Show!
1: Okay, pretty good, pretty good. Did you get that in there, Ken?
4: All right, sure, Ron. Would you like to hear it?
1: Yes, I would. Folks, up behind that window, you'll see Ken. He's going to be our engineer today for the...
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1: Now, see, folks, that's what this show here is all about, recording and reproducing sound. And this is where it all takes place, on the Foley stage. It's named after one of the pioneers of our business, Jack Foley. Now, in just a few moments, these four folks are going to use these props to create some spine-tingling sound effects for an old-fashioned haunted house thriller starring Chevy Chase as Mr. Lucky, Martin Short as Simon Weir, and our hand-picked team of Foley artists. Now, the first time you see the film, you're going to hear its original soundtrack, and I want you folks to pay close attention to every sound you hear, because afterwards, these four are going to duplicate every one of them for you, and they're going to use these original props designed and built by Disney sound effects wizard Jimmy McDonald. Okay, let's take a look at the film.

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0: short film, believe it or not. Now it's their turn. So, let's meet our team of Foley artists. At station number one, we have Sue. Okay, Sue. Sue is responsible for the sounds of the rain. A gentle push. Thunder. A gentle shake. Chandelier crash. Crackling fire in the fireplace. Sliding peephole. Inside door knock. Outside door knock. Open door, closed door. And sliding library doors. You ready, Sue? Okay, stand over next to your rain and let's move to station number two, where we have
1: Ken.
0: Ken, they're out here. Turn around this way, buddy. There you go. Ken's manning our electronic console. Folks, listen to this. Now then, as you can see, folks, these sounds here are all electronically reproduced, and you're not going to hear them during the recording process. However, if Ken does his job correctly, you are going to hear something during the final playback. Now, as if that isn't enough responsibility we've placed on his shoulders, folks, today Ken is also going to recreate for you the voice of the evil, sinister Simon Weir, Martin Short's character in the film. As a matter of fact, Ken is very excited now, folks, about giving all of you a preview of that evil, sinister growl. Who will that terror, folks? Yeah, come on, clap for Ken. All right, Ken, face your mic nice and close. And here we go to station number three, where we have
2: Mike.
0: Okay, Mike. Now, folks, Mike's in our Foley pit, which consists of four different walking surfaces. We have cement, marble, wood, and gravel. Now, Mike, all you have to do is follow in the actor's footsteps, literally. When they take a step, you take a step. And when Simon closes a book, strikes a match, a bat flies by, or Mr. Lucky falls, you got that too, okay? All right, climbing that cement, that's where you start, Mike. And here we move to station number four, where we have
3: Raylene.
0: Raylene, I hate to tell you this, but you were in the busiest station of this film, so get ready to work, okay? Now, you are responsible for the fierce wind, the rotating bookcase, the squeaking gate, the squeaking door, the umbrella, and Simon's foot. The grandfather clock and his chimes, three taps on a dog's head, tap being pulled from Simon's foot, and a flutter of papers after that bookcase explodes. Got it, Raylene?
3: Yep.
0: Okay. All right, now folks, I need your help too. We're going to add a line of dialogue to this film. When I hold up this cue card, I want every one of you to shout as loud as you can, look out. Here we go. Ready? One, two, three. Okay, good. You got the part. All right, here we go. Sue, stand by your rain and thunder, Raylene, get ready with wind. Then move to the squeaky gate, then immediately right back to the wind. Mike, start on the cement, walk into the gravel, step up to the wood, your front porch, grunt, grab, grown, Ken, and don't forget your buttons. Here we go. Quiet on the set.

0: 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How they sound in there, Ken?
1: They sounded great.
0: I'll tell you what, folks. We're going to let you be the judge here. We're going to play back this film one last time, but this time with its brand new soundtrack laid in. And remember, all the sound effects that you are about to hear were created entirely by this talented team of Foley artists. Let's take a look.

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1: You know, this place is pretty wild, but it's far from being a zoo. The adventures around here are entirely different. Entirely Disney. Blah.
0: Every day, the whole jungle turns upside down with music, dancing, and Disney characters at Mickey's Jammin' Jungle Parade. 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
2: She was scared.
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2: She was scared.
0: You'll twist and turn on a fast-moving thrill ride to save the last dinosaur. 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If it's a great show in the jungle you're searching for, look no further than Tarzan Rocks, a high-energy stage show filled with extreme stunts, rockin' music, and your favorites from the movie. Simba, Pumbaa, Timon, and the gang help you take part in a Broadway-style celebration fit for a king in the Festival of the Lion King. In the very heart of Disney's Animal Kingdom, behold the Tree of Life. 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And inside the Tree of Life, bugs!
4: 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Oh, we felt them in our seat. People were squirming. I was moving around. It was great.
0: Check out Flick and a host, swarm of other characters. And it's Tough to Be a Bug.
1: Oops. I guess he won't be making it to the next show. I better hit the trail before that big stinky bug gets wind of this. Are you all right, little buddy? You have an understudy? Oh, good. All right. Go find Flick.
0: Don't miss Kilimanjaro Safaris, where you'll journey across 110 acres of African savanna and encounter freely roaming wildlife. But beware, the poachers are nearby.
5: It's really nice that they're out here, they're not in a cage, and they're out in the open and running around. It's not like a zoo, it's similar to Serengeti, I suppose.
6: We thought you wouldn't really get to see them. We thought the animals would be far away, but they were so up close, and it was really exciting, it was really real, and the whole adventure that they take you on, it was a lot of fun.
0: In Disney's Animal Kingdom theme park, every path tells a new story, every trail leads to adventure, and every laugh lets your imagination roam free.